he's trying to take my job. Yeah, Alex recently hosted his own late-night talk show. The one-night event aired last Thursday. Featured some big guests like Joe Jonas and Mila Kunis. Warren kicked off the night with his new single, Rescuer. This is The Beaches.

102 WVAQ, The Night Show with Justin Bieber. And apparently companies and producers want to meet with his wife, Haley, rather than Justin, because she sold her skincare brand for around $1 billion and has proved she's a smart businesswoman. A source says there's been a complete reversal. 5 years ago, every conversation started with Justin. Now it's with Haley. Here's Malcolm Todd.

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12: 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Mainly cloudy and humid this evening. Could see another heavy thunderstorm around. Damaging winds could also accompany those in the upper 60s for the overnight low. For Tuesday, mostly cloudy and humid. Couple of showers and a thunderstorm around in the afternoon. Watch for flooded roads. High just above 80.

have one, well, you better get to your nearest Sheetz or convenience store, wherever they sell lotto tickets, and pick up a Powerball. The jackpot now sits at $905 million. No one has hit the jackpot since May 2nd. Another drawing set for later tonight. Good luck. You're Sabrina Carpenter. Thank you.

0: People there were pretty well behaved for the most part. Things
1: Excellent.
0: Went well. I had some concerns when an elderly man wandered in singing the Spider-Man song. But he had handlers.
1: He was just whimsical.
0: And they put a stop to it. He was full of whimsy.
1: Yeah, that's all it was.
0: He did this. We're sitting there. Mm-hmm. People are coming in with their popcorn and their drinks. Mm-hmm. And this guy comes walking down the aisle singing, Spider-Man does whatever a spider can. And people turn and look at him, and he does this. I'm old. I can do what I want.
1: Oh.
0: And I said, that's right,
1: goals,
0: sir.
1: Yes.
0: You've earned that right. And he said, I have. And then the guy with him said, okay, very good. Let's just get you over here and have a seat.
1: All right.
0: And
1: come
0: I thought, okay, well, we'll see where this goes.
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Ella says people can expect fun. It's groovy. It's more mature. It's also one of those that you can kind of turn around and cook dinner to and just be hanging out with your friends while it's on in the background.

snap. McKenzie kicks it. It is long enough. McKenzie kicks it. It is good. The ball game is over. McKenzie kicks a 38-yard field.

Jarrett pumps. Jarrett looks. Fires deep downfield for Austin. Makes the catch. West Virginia touchdown on a 58-yard strike from Jarrett Brown to the fabulous freshman from Baltimore, Tavon Austin. Welcome to West Virginia University.

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8: 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Mainly cloudy and humid this evening. Could see another heavy thunderstorm around. Damaging winds could also accompany those. In the upper 60s for the overnight low. For Tuesday, mostly cloudy and humid. Couple of showers and a thunderstorm around in the afternoon. Watch for flooded roads. High just above 80.

Whether you're ready for it or not, it is a PSL season, and Krispy Kreme kicking off pumpkin spice season tomorrow with the new pumpkin spice donuts. They're also going to be offering a maple cheesecake donut and a cookie butter donut in addition to their own pumpkin spice latte. 102 WVA.

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Apparently, her cats are not happy about sharing their home with Travis Kelce's dog. Sources say the dog wants to play every minute of the day while the cats, other cats, they just want peace and quiet and personal space.

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1: Checking out your WBAQ Metro News AQ weather forecast. 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Mainly cloudy and humid this evening. Could see another heavy thunderstorm around. Damaging winds could also accompany those in the upper 60s for the overnight low. For Tuesday, mostly cloudy and humid. Couple of showers and a thunderstorm around in the afternoon. Watch for flooded roads. High just above 80.

102WVAQ movie news. Warner Brothers confirming that they're making a live-action Jetsons film with Jim Carrey. This thing's been in talks for years, and apparently it's being greenlit. It's moving forward. This marks Jim's first big live-action role outside the Sonic films in more than a decade. Looking forward to seeing him as George Jetson.

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Here's something you didn't know. Nancy Cartwright, who voices Bart Simpson, tells Page Six that The Simpsons could end after season 40. I want to know, how are they going to end all the characters? I bet Maggie's the only one left that survives. 102 WVAQ. Someone

0: People there were pretty well behaved for the most part. Things
1: Excellent.
0: Went well. I had some concerns when an elderly man wandered in singing the Spider-Man song. But he had handlers.
1: He was just whimsical.
0: And they put a stop to it. He was full of whimsy.
1: Yeah, that's
0: said,
1: all it was.
0: He did this. We're sitting there.
1: Mm-hmm.
0: People are coming in with their popcorn and their drinks.
1: Mm-hmm.
0: And this guy comes walking down the aisle singing,
1: mm-hmm.
0: Spider-Man does whatever a spider can. And people mm-hmm. turn and look at him, and he does this. I'm old. I can do what I want.
1: Oh.
0: And I said, that's right,
1: goals,
0: sir.
1: Goals, yes.
0: You've earned that right. And he said, I have. And then the guy with him said, okay, very good. Let's just get you over here and have a seat.
1: All right,
0: and
1: come
0: I
1: on.
0: Thought, okay, well, we'll see where this goes.
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2: 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Mainly cloudy and humid this evening. Could see another heavy thunderstorm around. Damaging winds could also accompany those in the upper 60s for the overnight low. For Tuesday, mostly cloudy and humid. Couple of showers and a thunderstorm around in the afternoon. Watch for flooded roads. High just above 80.

quickly. She thinks posting to social media is more stressful than touring. 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

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It's Jay and I. I'm going to call it one. Get rested up. We'll party again Tuesday evening after 7 p.m. Jack and Nikki back in just a few hours. Getting you started on a Tuesday morning. Also, TLC concert tickets for you to win.

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2: There's no one like

0: The people there were pretty well behaved for the most part. Things
1: Excellent.
0: Went well. I had some concerns when an elderly man wandered in singing the Spider-Man song. But he had handlers.
1: He was just whimsical.
0: And they put a stop to it. He was full of whimsy.
1: Yeah, that's all it was.
0: He did this. We're sitting there.
1: Mm-hmm.
0: People are coming in with their popcorn and their drinks.
1: Mm-hmm.
0: And this guy comes walking down the aisle singing, Spider-Man does whatever a spider can. And people mm-hmm. turn and look at him and he does this. I'm old. I can do what I want.
1: Oh.
0: And I said, that's right,
1: goals,
0: sir.
1: Goals, yes.
0: You've earned that right. And he said, I have. And then the guy with him said, okay, very good. Let's just get you over here and have a seat.
1: All right,
0: and
1: come
0: I
1: on.
0: Thought, okay, well, we'll see where this goes.
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0: The people there were pretty well behaved for the most part. Things
1: Excellent.
0: Went well. I had some concerns when an elderly man wandered in singing the Spider-Man song. But he had handlers.
1: He was just whimsical.
0: And they put a stop to it. He was full of whimsy.
1: Yeah, that's
0: said,
1: all it was.
0: He did this. We're sitting there. Mm-hmm. People are coming in with their popcorn and their drinks. Mm-hmm. And this guy comes walking down the aisle singing, Spider-Man does whatever a spider can. And people turn and look at him and he does this. I'm old. I can do what I want.
1: Oh,
0: and I said, that's right,
1: goals,
0: sir.
1: Yes.
0: You've earned that right. And he said, I have. And then the guy with him said, okay, very good. Let's just get you over here and have a seat.
1: All right,
0: and
1: come
0: I
1: on.
0: Thought, okay, well, we'll see where this goes.
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0: The people there were pretty well behaved for the most part. Things
1: Excellent.
0: Went well. I had some concerns when an elderly man wandered in singing the Spider-Man song. But he had handlers.
1: He was just whimsical.
0: And they put a stop to it. He was full of whimsy.
1: Yeah, that's all it was.
0: He did this. We're sitting there.
1: Mm-hmm.
0: People are coming in with their popcorn and their drinks.
1: Mm-hmm.
0: And this guy comes walking down the aisle singing, Spider-Man does whatever a spider can. And people mm-hmm. turn and look at him and he does this. I'm old. I can do what I want.
1: Oh.
0: And I said, that's right,
1: goals,
0: sir.
1: Goals, yes.
0: You've earned that right. And he said, I have. And then the guy with him said, okay, very good. Let's just get you over here and have a seat.
1: All right,
0: and
1: come
0: I
1: on.
0: Thought, okay, well, we'll see where this goes.
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flood warning in effect until 9 a.m. this morning, replaces flash flood warning. What flooding caused by excessive rainfall is expected? Where, eastern Fayette County in southwestern Pennsylvania, southern Westmoreland County in southwestern Pennsylvania, northern Preston County in northeastern West Virginia, when, until 9 a.m. Impacts, flooding of rivers, creeks, streams, and other low-lying and flood-prone locations is imminent or occurring. Streams continue to rise due to excess runoff from earlier rainfall. Additional details, at 4:45 a.m., Doppler radar indicated heavy rain due to thunderstorms produced resulted in 1.5 to 4 inches of rain. Flooding is ongoing or expected to begin shortly in the warned area. Some locations that will experience flooding include Uniontown, Connellsville, South Connellsville, Farmington, Seven Springs, Fairchance, Dunbar, Mark Leesburg, Chowkill, Ohio Pile, Mill Run, Indian Head, and Normalville. http://www.weather.gov/safety/flood-turnaround, don't drown when encountering flooded roads. Most flood deaths occur in vehicles. Be especially cautious at night when it is harder to recognize the dangers of flooding.

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1: It remains under a flood watch and clock tomorrow morning. The best chance for showers and storms will come later this afternoon and this evening. State Transit Secretary Todd Rupp says 37 DOH workers per
2: over the next 3 days is round after round of lines of storms that are fairly large. And again, this pattern is conducive to derechos moving through. Nothing like the 2012 derecho, but still at least smaller versions of that.
3: It feels great to know that he won't be able to touch anyone else and hurt anyone else.
4: Fraud has been a hot topic in this race. Another big race in the state is the GOP primary for governor. Candidates include MyPillow founder Mike Lindell, who was backed by President Trump, Minnesota House Speaker Lisa DeMuth, and veteran Kendall Quayles. Amy Klobuchar is expected to win the Democratic nomination. Now, moving over to Wisconsin, where that governor's race is getting a lot of attention as well. Among the candidates, there's Representative Francesca Hong, the frontrunner, and Milwaukee County Executive David Crowley, who is now backed by outgoing Governor Tony Evers. Francesca Hong could become the first Democratic Socialist governor in the U.S.
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5: Good morning, everybody. Welcome to the Jack and Nikki Show. It's Tuesday, August the 11th. 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Could see some thunderstorms today, about 85 degrees this afternoon. Thunderstorms possible tonight, down to 69. Tomorrow, a mix of clouds and sunshine and 86 degrees. Could it be the one nice day of the week where everybody goes out to do the yard work and then you go back inside and wait out another 6 days of rain showers and thunderstorms?
6: Potentially.
5: Yes.
6: Possibly.
5: Yes. So, gentlemen, start your mowers. Here's Lady Gaga, 102 WVAQ.

0: 102 WVAQ. It's Ed Sheeran on the Jack and Nikki show. Sheeran, Ron, Ron, Sheeran, Ron.
1: Oh my gosh.
0: Already being an ass right out of the gate.
1: All right.
0: Good morning, everybody. Welcome to the show. Jack Logert, Nikki Drake, you guys on the studio and textual lines. 888-777-6640. Text us at 35651. Nikki Drake, how are you today? What's going on with your snout? With the
1: My snout?
0: Coughing and the running and the itching and the swelling.
1: Oh, the itching is still there for sure.
0: How's the swelling going?
1: It's come down a little bit. Sure. Yeah.
0: By the way, which do you prefer, itching or swelling?
1: Oh, gosh.
0: Yes.
1: Oh.
0: Think carefully.
1: That's a tough one. Probably itching.
0: Mm.
1: Yeah.
0: Yeah.
1: I prefer itching.
0: Good answer.
1: Okay.
0: Good answer. I agree. Yeah, I prefer the itching as well.
1: Okay.
0: Yeah.
1: Yeah, no, I'm okay. I'm fine-ish. I was up late last night, though, because we went to the movies, and we saw The Screen Unseen, which was a mystery movie.
0: Okay.
1: Like, you don't know what you're going to see.
0: Yeah. Walk me through this again. Okay. This is interesting to me.
1: All right.
0: Okay.
1: So here in Morgantown, we only have AMC. There's a Screen Unseen most Mondays, and it's just, they give you the rating of the movie. This one was R, and you just kind of guess what you're going to see. They give you a runtime within a window of how long the movie is, so you can't really narrow it down.
0: They really want to make sure the movie is a complete surprise to you.
1: It's a surprise. It's like a blind box. You get in there, you don't know what you're going to see. It ended up being Tony, the Anthony Bourdain movie.
0: Mm-hmm.
1: And it was lovely.
0: Yeah, it's good.
1: Yeah, I really enjoyed it.
0: Okay. Is that a documentary or
1: no,
0: is it?
1: No, I mean, it's a biopic.
0: Oh, it's a biopic. Yeah, okay.
1: It's a biopic.
0: I see.
1: And so, yeah, we enjoyed it.
0: Okay.
1: Mm-hmm.
0: You're going to give that a thumbs up.
1: A thumbs up.
0: All right.
1: I'll give it a yay.
0: Is it an enthusiastic thumbs up?
1: Yeah.
0: Uh-huh.
1: Uh-huh.
0: Okay. What's the yay scale again? Were we doing 1 to 5 yays?
1: Yeah, 1 to 5
0: yays. How many yays are you going to give it on a 1 to 5 scale?
1: You know what? I will give it 4 yays. Right. Yeah.
0: 4 yays.
1: This was one of the better movies, I think.
0: Because
1: they didn't whitewash this one for a biopic.
0: Yeah.
1: Like, there was some of the, oh gosh, this guy's a jerk. Like,
0: is that right?
1: This guy is a b-hole. Yeah.
0: Yeah.
1: So, it was good.
0: Yeah. And then he came out on stage and performed with his brothers. Then he went solo. And that was all in there, right?
1: It's all in there.
0: Okay. All right. Very good. Well, coming up next, it's a sports update with Dave Wilson, who has already given me a heads up in the hallway. Hey, man, I don't have much sports. So come up with some filler material.
1: Oh, that's great.
0: Yeah. Yeah. That doesn't keep you around.
1: Right.
0: Nothing will, huh? Know how to sell it. He was also crying when he told me that, but should have left that part of the story
1: out. Probably unrelated.
0: Probably was.

0: Hit Music Channel 102 WVAQ. It is time for a sports update with Dave Wilson, who has warned us ahead of time there is little in the way of sports going on right now. Is that correct, Dave?
1: Yeah, that's pretty much it.
0: And that concludes our sports update with Dave Wilson.
2: Oh, that's so exciting.
0: What else you got, Dave?
1: I wasn't kidding. Oh. Pirates off last night. They're in Miami starting a road trip tonight. 6:40 first pitch from, so, well, they're not technically in South Beach. That stadium is actually over near Little Havana. Well done. Defense is looking for overall improvement this year, and linebacker Ben Cutter is aiming to increase his production. Greg Carey writes more this morning at WVMetroNews.com. Now, that's about all I got, unless you want me to explain the very rarely used fourth out rule in baseball. That's about all I got.
0: Nikki, would you like to hear about the rarely used fourth out rule in baseball?
2: Yeah, I would.
1: Okay. All right.
2: I don't know it, so you I asked would love to hear it. About it.
0: So last night, ready?
1: During the Blue Jays-Red Sox game, mm-hmm. Anthony Sigler scored from third base on a sac fly without tagging up. So that left everybody confused at Rogers Center. Sigler scored on Boston's only run of the game on a chaotic inning-ending double play that resulted in a 16-minute delay trying to sort it all out.
2: 16-minute delay to sort it out?
1: So the Jumbotron screwed up. The scoreboard operator screwed up, had two outs on the board. So when the ball was hit, the runners took off, assuming there was two outs. Right. However, there was only one out.
2: Oh.
1: Okay. So follow me here. So the runner from third scores without tagging up,
2: mm-hmm.
1: which you're not supposed to do. But you have to throw back. That is an appeal play to get the out for not tagging up. Okay. Mm-hmm. What the Blue Jays did, who scored? Yeah. What the Blue Jays did was appeal the runner at first base. And when they appealed the runner at first base, that was the third out of the inning. But the run had already scored from third, so you cannot appeal the out at third base because that would be the fourth out of the inning.
2: Oh my God.
3: Nobody cares!
2: Why is this so complicated?
3: Nobody cares.
1: You asked.
2: I did.
1: There was a warning there. There was a warning.
0: There was a warning, and also I'd like to give Nikki credit for really playing along and trying to pretend like she was interested.
2: I tried to follow along.
1: All that.
0: There was a lot of, oh, really? Wow.
2: I was listening.
0: How about that?
2: I was trying to understand.
0: She tried. She tried. Look, God bless her. I appreciate that.
2: PNC Park has become one of my happy places. It's like a safe space for me. Mm-hmm. So trying to understand these little things in baseball, you know, just so I can feel more at home at PNC Park.
0: Mm-hmm, mm-hmm.
1: It's one of those rare things that hardly ever, it just hardly ever comes up.
0: She used to go to baseball games just for the mascot races.
2: Look, Jalapeno Hannah is queen, okay?
0: I think we have.
3: Nobody cares. Nobody cares. Nobody cares. Nobody cares. Nobody cares.
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snap. McKenzie kicks it. It is long enough. McKenzie kicks it. It is good. The ball game is over. McKenzie kicks a 38-yard field goal.

Second and 10 from Baylor's 29-yard line. Jaheim White out of the backfield in motion. They bring a blitz. Garrett drops. Garrett fires the ball down left side. Wide open receiver. Pass caught. Touchdown! West Virginia and the Mountaineers.

blasting from the gun, has the football, dropping back, has some time. He looks, he fires, it's incomplete, it's all over. The Mountaineers have won the backyard brawl in overtime, 31-24. Rich Rodriguez gets redemption.

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1: Giant naked man over the continental United States.
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4: Your eye immediately goes to the big naked man.
5: Man, I wish I was naked.
6: I want to be naked.
7: Aw, let the man be naked.
0: Okay, again, this is unusual because it is a naked woman who stole a fire truck while naked.
8: Which is a naked car theft.
0: It's kind of impressive, really, when you think about it. I would think that stealing any vehicle would be difficult, even if you're fully clothed.
8: Sure.
0: And then stealing a fire truck would be even more difficult.
8: Yes.
0: Because you have to drive a fire truck, which they're usually massive.
8: So yeah, I don't want to do that.
0: Right? Have some pants on. Mm-hmm. You still have the difficulty. This is a person who not only stole a fire truck, but was naked when she did it. This was in Pleasant Prairie, Wisconsin. A woman there was naked and did steal a fire truck. Emily Fair was found in the driver's seat completely naked. She said that her dress was in the truck bed and that she was a Station 3 firefighter who was authorized to drive the vehicle. Before she took off, she asked an officer, "Are you following me or am I following you?" And then just drove off. And then police went looking for her. They found the truck after she drove off of the property. And I guess it's maybe when it started to dawn on them, oh, this naked woman is serious about leaving with this truck. We thought she was just going to drive it around on the property. And I guess they were going to allow that. They were like, well, it's part of our community involvement here at the fire department.
8: Sure,
0: we invite people to come over, take their pants off, drive one of our fire trucks around on our property.
8: You're very connected to your neighborhood and your community. Sure, I understand.
0: But the minute they leave the property, well, now you have to enforce the law.
8: Yeah.
0: So she was eventually apprehended. And that is where the audio comes in. This is the officer talking to the naked woman driving the fire truck.
9: Are you a firefighter?
10: Yeah.
9: Okay, are you supposed to be driving this truck?
10: Yeah.
9: Why are you naked right now?
10: I'm supposed to be naked.
9: So why are you naked driving a truck?
10: Because I'm supposed to meet someone.
9: You're supposed to be taking this truck right now?
10: Yeah.
9: Okay. No, I doubt it.
0: Yeah.
8: Doubt it. I doubt it, too.
0: Well, no matter what's happening in your life, you never want to get to a point where you find yourself on the receiving end of the question, why are you naked right now?
8: Why are you naked right now?
0: That's generally never good. She was charged with operating a motor vehicle without the owner's consent and without pants.
8: And, Yeah. That's what you hear usually. Why don't you have pants on right now?
0: That's why I can tell you that you do not want to be on the receiving end of that question.
11: Wakes me up every day. 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
13: More Anthony Fauci communications being released. Good morning, I'm Dave Wilson. Senators Ron Johnson and Rand Paul releasing more texts from Anthony Fauci's government phone, revealing communications with other health officials during the pandemic where there was concern expressed for pregnant women. Fox's Chad Pergram has more.
14: Quoting Fauci from a text dated 25th of January of 2021, since many people have significant cytokines storm and fever after the second dose, this theoretically could be associated with miscarriage in the first trimester. February the 3rd, he said in a Q&A with JAMA, that's the Journal of the American Medical Association, that the FDA found that there were no red flags regarding the vaccine in pregnant women.
13: This comes after the Senate Homeland Security Committee voted to hold Fauci in contempt of Congress after he invoked his Fifth Amendment over 100 times during a hearing. The man accused of killing a health insurance executive is due in New York City court today.
15: The hearing is expected to focus on media access for the New York State trial of Luigi Mangione. His attorneys question why the proceedings won't be live streamed and say limiting access could violate his right to a public trial.
13: Fox's Tanya J. Powers. Family members for murder victim Kimberly Osborne watched in a Montague County courtroom as the sentence was handed down for the man convicted of killing her.
16: Joseph Navarra, for your conviction of the offense of first-degree murder, it is a sentence of this court that you be confined to a state correctional facility for life.
13: Judge Cindy Scott reading the sentence for Joseph Navarra during yesterday's hearing. Osborne's mother, Rose Osborne, says Navarra got what he deserved.
6: He's where he needs to be. We got justice for Kim. She was a kind, loving, generous, giving person.
13: Navarra plans to appeal his conviction. A South Carolina woman and an inmate at FCI Hazleton face up to 20 years in prison after attempting to smuggle methamphetamine into the federal penitentiary.

0: Authorities say Shaquana Gary tried to pass the drugs to inmate Robert Polk during a recent visit. A flood watch remains in place for the listening area through tomorrow morning. Heavy rains and storms pushed through the region overnight and early this morning. From the WAJR Anchor Desk, I'm Dave Wilson. Good morning.
1: Since 1914, Greer Limestone and Asphalt have been laying the groundwork for America's roads, buildings, and bridges. 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

0: Talking. 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
1: Mm-hmm.
0: You'll like today. It's National Panini Day.
1: Oh, I love a panini.
0: I know you do.
1: Sure. Yeah, sounds good.
0: Sounds delicious.
1: Yes.
0: And it's also National Sons and Daughters Day.
1: Uh-huh. And what do you think that means?
0: You can celebrate in a very specific way, I think.
2: Money, please.
0: That's how I would like to celebrate.
1: Terrible.
0: If my parents are listening.
1: Terrible.
0: Is it? Airlines are starting to charge for overhead bins. This is very concerning. They're nickel and diming over everything. Jetstar Air is charging passengers to use the overhead bins, a $17 fee to apply to your carry-on bags, which some airlines are charging you for a carry-on, and now they're charging you to store the carry-on above your seat. Hopefully it's above your seat, because when you get on the plane, sometimes other people take those spots, and you have to put your carry-on 12 rows behind you, and you can't get to your bag. Anyway, and there's a weight capacity on it, 22 pounds.
1: Mm-hmm.
0: So, yeah, here we go.
1: I'm just going to take a stab at this. They're probably trying to offset the cost of fuel.
0: Maybe.
1: Yeah, because that's very expensive.
0: Yeah,
1: I mean,
0: sure.
1: I know just filling up my truck is expensive right now. Imagine filling up an airplane.
0: By the
1: way. And then, of course, the weight, that factors into how much fuel you're burning.
0: Yeah.
1: It all comes together quite nicely.
0: Right. That that small 22-pound carry-on that we're all trying to shove everything into to, and so we don't have to check a bag that's up to 50 pounds.
1: Yeah.
0: Like, yeah, it's... because that it costs you like $70 to check a bag.
1: Mm-hmm.
0: Yeah, it's ridiculous. That's one way.
1: Yeah.
0: But speaking of fuel, Thursday is Circle K Day. So if you're a Circle K member, like if you have their rewards, sign up now. If you don't, and you'll save 40 cents off of your fuel on Thursday.
1: Is becoming a Circle K member like becoming a Sam's Club member, where you have to be the child of a member, or you have to save the life of a member? That's the only way you can be there.
0: Passed down through the generations.
1: Yeah, it's a generational thing. Or or if you save the life of a member, you can become a
0: member.
1: Those are the only two ways.
0: Those are the only ways.
1: Mm-hmm. Yeah. Just remember that when you're in Sam's Club and you see those people in there, that's how they got in.
0: Yes.
1: Can't make it up. Why would I?
0: Why would you? Yeah. A woman is suing Aldi over a slip and fall on produce. And I love Aldi's response to this. So she was, you know, walking around, claims that there was produce on the floor. She stepped on it. She slipped. And Aldi is denying the allegations, saying that this Florida woman is partly to blame because she failed to exercise reasonable care and observe her surroundings. The floor condition was open and obvious to all customers at the store. And so this woman is trying to get $50,000 in damages. And Aldi's like, use your eyes.
1: Translation, look where you're walking.
0: Look where you're walking. Yeah. Observe the conditions.
1: Mm-hmm. Yes.
0: Yeah. Mm. So we'll see where that goes. But I like Aldi's response to it. Yeah. Taylor Farms, they are recalling more food. Salsas and guacamole over salmonella concerns.
1: Mm.
0: It's because of jalapeno items in the salsas and guacamole. Mm. So poor Taylor Farms, they are just, you know, really not having a great time.
1: They're going through it.
0: They are going through
1: it. Yeah.
0: But their salsas and stuff are at a lot of stores. Walmart, Target, Kroger, Aldi.

0: They're everywhere. So
1: yeah. I fell down on some of that at an Aldi the other day.
0: Oh, did you? Yeah. Yeah. Mm-hmm. So you got the food poisoning and you broke a hip.
1: That's right.
0: Right. Walgreens offering flu shots already. So if you're looking for your flu shot early, they've got them. And let's see, I've got some non-food news to end everything with for you today. Whitney Houston Barbie doll has been unveiled. And she's got her purple tank dress from her I Want to Dance with Somebody video. They got the makeup, the colorful earrings, the microphone stand. You want to know how much it costs? You want to guess? Do you want to guess?
1: A Whitney Houston Barbie doll?
0: Yes.
1: This would be really hard for me to guess because I don't have any idea how much any Barbie doll costs.
0: You don't have Barbie? Shock.
1: Yeah, I don't know. I have no idea.
0: Yeah, I thought so. So do you give them,
1: I don't know, $30?
0: Oh, almost there. Let's keep that little 40, dude climbing up the hill.
1: 50.
0: Keep going, 60, Yodler. There you go. $60.
1: Oh, yep. Wow. Okay.
0: Yeah.
1: Okay.
0: $60.
1: Now, is it true that the Bobby B doll with the one nostril hole and the tiny bag of cocaine is sold separately?
0: It is sold separately. Okay, it does not come together.
1: Yeah. You pull that string on the back. Crack is whack. Crack is whack.
0: Yeah. And speaking of Whitney Houston, top feel-good morning song, according to Nutella, because, of course, they're going to tell us what the top feel-good morning song is. I Want to Dance with Somebody.
1: Well, how about that? Coming up next, Tabloid Trash,

0: Tabloid Trash on 102 WVAQ. Our top story this morning, Simon Cowell is reportedly being sued for over $100 million deal that went south on him was written on a napkin. A former business advisor named Ian Rosenblatt says Cowell offered the napkin deal. Court papers say the napkin note was signed by Cowell. The terms of that offer were written on a napkin, which Mr. Cowell then signed. It seems unusual, so yes, but this is how Simon does most of his deals. In fact, he sketched out his plastic surgery plans on a cocktail napkin while he was drunk.
1: Yeah, that makes sense.
0: It does.
1: Yeah, okay, yeah,
0: he
1: I see
0: said,
1: that.
0: Here's what I'm thinking. I'd like to look like this. I'll just go ahead. There you go. Gave that to the surgeon. Mm-hmm. And wouldn't you know, the surgeon ran with it.
1: Oof, that's gonna cost him a lot of V-neck tees, you know?
0: Yeah.
1: He's gonna have to start rewearing those.
0: Yeah, he is. He's gonna have to recycle the V-neck t-shirts, yes.
1: Facebook founder Mark Zuckerberg, he has been accused of not helping stranded boaters. So Zuckerberg's yacht did not aid a stranded 21-foot skiff off the coast of Alaska, and there was a cruise ship around that did tow the skiff to safety, and the people on the cruise ship started booing when the captain told the passengers that Zuckerberg's yacht was closer to the incident but wasn't helping.
0: Boo!
1: Boo,
0: I say.
1: If you're going to have a yacht, use it for good, man.
0: Well,
1: you're doing everything else for not good.
0: Kind of confusing to me. Hasn't Mark Zuckerberg studied the humans long enough to know how to fake empathy and concern for other people?
1: You would think.
0: Yeah.
1: Yeah.
0: I mean, that's just what robots, space aliens, and sociopaths do.
1: Yeah, maybe
0: they study the humans.
1: Maybe he got splashed while on the yacht and it short-circuited something and he has
0: to
1: reprogram now.
0: Keep moving. And scene. Brad Pitt told Page Six that after 7 years, he's no longer sober. He said, I was sober for 7 years, and then I got back off the wagon. And now apparently he feels the need to explain his alcohol consumption to complete strangers.
1: Okay.
0: I think is weird that you would tell anybody what you're doing with your beverages, whatever. In other Brad Pitt news, Brad and Jennifer Aniston have been having secret lunch dates on the set of her show, The Morning Show.
1: Uh-oh.
0: Yeah, yeah. Pitt reportedly goes straight to Aniston's trailer for a private lunch. Wink, wink, nudge, nudge.
1: Uh-huh.
0: They both walk out later with their shirts on backward, and then he leaves.
1: Yeah.
0: Hypnotist Jim Curtis could not be reached for comment.
1: Weird.
0: But I have to wonder, does this have anything to do with why Brad's drinking again?
1: Oh, okay. You know what?
0: Uh-huh.
1: Maybe.
0: Okay. A Middle Eastern family booked Akon for $1 million to perform for only 3 people. The hall was huge with a monster stage. Akon said 3 people came, the daughter, the son, and the wife.
1: Mm.
0: Yes.
1: Okay.
0: Friends of the family told them they could have saved some money and simply hired Meghan Trainor because she's used to performing for just 3 people. I kid. I kid. Plus, you don't have to provide a buffet for her. Not anymore.
1: Not anymore.
0: Oh.
1: Jack.
0: Laugh your way through the sickness, Nikki Drake. Justin Bieber was dragged against his will to Kylie Jenner's pink 29th birthday party.
1: Everyone was.
0: The party had a hot pink dress code, feather boas, and 3 cakes, including one that read, Born Without a Soul.
1: Mm-hmm.
0: Hailey Baldwin Bieber, Kendall Jenner, Kim Kardashian, and Khloe Kardashian were at the party, which is why Timothée Chalamet was not.
1: Oh,
0: yeah,
1: right.
0: He's got some sense.
1: Mm-hmm.
0: He took one look at that list of attendees and said, I have anything else to do. And finally, Flava Flav is going back to school, you guys.
1: Yay!
0: Yes, and I'm talking fancy book learning, the real thing, not his GED, a good enough diploma. No, he's going to go back apparently to high school, and he says they're going to film that, make a reality show out of it.
1: Oh, okay.
0: Obviously, I mean, why bother going for education for the purposes of education? Here he is explaining the plan.
2: I'm going back to high school. Are you really?
3: To get my diploma at my age.
2: Good for
3: and
2: you.
3: And I'm putting it on TV. So that's going to be my next reality TV show.
1: Okay. I'll watch it. I'm already sold.
0: We live in a time when people are so desperate for entertainment, they'll watch Flavor Flav go back to high school.
1: Mm-hmm.
0: That kind of desperation, by the way, is what keeps this show on the air.
1: Hey!
0: Yeah, so I am really grateful. Personally grateful. Today's birthdays, Chris Hemsworth is 43, Viola Davis turns 61, and Steve Wozniak, Apple founder, is 76. And people, that is your tabloid trash on 102 WVAQ.
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6: More Anthony Fauci communications being released. Good morning, I'm Dave Wilson. Senators Ron Johnson and Rand Paul releasing more texts from Anthony Fauci's government phone, revealing communications with other health officials during the pandemic where there was concern expressed for pregnant women. Fox's Chad Pergram has more.
7: Quoting Fauci from a text dated 25th of January of 2021, since many people have significant cytokines storm and fever after the second dose, this theoretically could be associated with miscarriage in the first trimester. February the 3rd, he said in a Q&A with JAMA, that's the Journal of the American Medical Association, that the FDA found that there were no red flags regarding the vaccine in pregnant women.
6: This comes after the Senate Homeland Security Committee voted to hold Fauci in contempt of Congress after he invoked his Fifth Amendment over 100 times during a hearing. The man accused of killing a health insurance executive is due in New York City court today.
8: The hearing is expected to focus on media access for the New York State trial of Luigi Mangione. His attorneys question why the proceedings won't be live streamed and say limiting access could violate his right to a public trial.
6: Fox's Tanya J. Powers. Family members for murder victim Kimberly Osborne watched in a Montague County courtroom as the sentence was handed down for the man convicted of killing her.
9: Joseph Navarra, for your conviction of the offense of first-degree murder, it is a sentence of this court that you be confined to a state correctional facility for life.
6: Judge Cindy Scott reading the sentence for Joseph Navarra during yesterday's hearing. Osborne's mother, Rose Osborne, says Navarra got what he deserved.
10: He's where he needs to be. We got justice for Kim. She was a kind, loving, generous, giving person.
6: Navarra plans to appeal his conviction. A South Carolina woman and an inmate at FCI Hazleton face up to 20 years in prison after attempting to smuggle methamphetamine into the federal penitentiary. Authorities say Shaquana Gary tried to pass the drugs to inmate Robert Polk during a recent visit. A flood watch remains in place for the listening area through tomorrow morning. Heavy rains and storms pushed through the region overnight and early this morning. From the WAJR Anchor Desk, I'm Dave Wilson. Good morning.
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0: 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Looks like thunderstorms are entirely possible today. About 85 degrees this afternoon. Thunderstorms tonight. Sure. Yeah, why not? Down to 69. And then on the morrow, a mix of clouds and sunshine and 86 degrees. Got Dave Wilson coming up next with what I'm told will be an anemic sports update with very little going on.
1: Oh, no.
0: But we'll try to dress that up as much as we can. Polish that turd, right, Nikki Drake?
1: Yes.
0: Dave will be flattered.
1: He will be.
0: We're speaking of him in such loving terms.
1: I'm not going to tell him. Are you?
0: No.
1: Okay.
0: I'd like to remind you as well, brand new Jack and Nikki Show podcast up for you. As of yesterday, you can get the Jack and Nikki Show podcast everywhere you get your podcasts and at WVAQ.com.

0: 102 WVAQ. It's time for sports with Dave Wilson, who I believe is ready to go.
1: Mm-hmm.
0: He's getting himself together there, working on his emotional regulation.
1: Yeah, how's that going for you, Dave Wilson?
2: Well.
0: All right, good. What do you have for us, buddy?
2: Not much. Pirates were off yesterday. They'll start a road trip in Miami tonight, 5.5 games out of the final wild card spot. And five games under 500. WVU is looking for improvement on the defensive side of the football this year, and linebacker Ben Cutter is aiming to increase his production. Greg Carey has a story this morning at WVMetroNews.com. Dallas Cowboys and defensive tackle Quinnen Williams have agreed to a $105.9 million three-year extension as he goes into his first full season with the team. Preseason games getting underway for the rest of the NFL this week. Also, high school football scrimmages getting underway. I think we are down to today's 18 days until high school football kickoffs.
0: Oh, my.
2: Across the state.
0: Well, I know Nikki has a question for you here, I believe, about high school football. But before we get to that, who's your pick to win the Super Bowl this year, Dave?
2: I don't know. give me the Bills.
0: You think so?
2: Yeah, sure. Why not?
1: Why? Right. Show your work.
2: New stadium, quarterback, new coach. Mm-hmm. Give me the Bills.
1: Why okay. Not? All right.
0: Okay. I'm going to go along with that.
2: Okay.
0: All right, Nikki Drake, your witness.
1: Okay, so speaking of high school football, there was a high school football player in Arkansas who found a 2-foot cottonmouth snake inside his helmet during practice. The snake was removed and relocated safely away from the school. Have you ever found a snake in your helmet?
2: No.
1: No.
2: No.
1: What would be your reaction?
2: I would quit and join the band.
1: But what if you found a snake in the tuba?
2: Then I guess I would just have to drop out of school and take up a life as a drifter.
0: Trouble drifter moving
2: across the country with a knapsack firmly over the shoulder on a broomstick.
1: What if the snake got in the knapsack?
2: All right, we're just going to play this out until I get bit by the cottonmouth.
0: Follows you the rest of your life.
2: Evidently.
0: It's in the background in your wedding photos.
1: Just wants to be your friend.
0: Everywhere you go, the snake somewhere behind you. Dave, when you played football, what size was your helmet? Do you remember?
2: 2X.
0: 2X? Okay.
1: So there's room for a 2-foot cottonmouth inside the helmet.
0: Not if his head's in it, no. Oh, I kid. You just listen, man, I have a big head. Too. I mean, my motorcycle helmet is enormous. I can put, I have a couple of motorcycle helmets. I got just like the peanut shell that you wear, you know, because I like that one. But the face helmet that's actually safe that I don't wear, it's so big.
1: How big is it?
0: I can put it on Jessica's head and turn it all the way around. I can spin it all the way around.
1: It.
0: Yeah.
1: Do the cats ever nap in your helmets?
0: They could.
1: They could?
0: They could very well, yes.
1: That would be so cute. You need those pictures.
0: My point here, and I do have one, is that until I met you, Dave, I'd never seen a man with a bigger head.
2: Thanks. I do remember getting fitted, you know, back in high school, getting fitted for the helmet. Bob Zide, who was the guy, I remember walking up and gave me one look and he goes, whew.
0: Jeez. Did they have to go over to the scrapyard and get a melted down Buick to make your helmet out of it?
2: So we were in the auditorium of the high school, so there's all these helmets just spread out on the stage, and there's this huge section, and there's like a pile of maybe a half dozen, and he immediately looks to the pile of about a half dozen, to which I realize, oh, those are the Jughead helmets.
0: Jughead.
1: Uh-oh.
0: Yeah. Well, listen, if it makes you feel any better, you're a big guy. Your head matches your body. I mean, you look like you're proportional.
2: Well, that's good.
0: Yeah, that is good. Unlike me, I look like a lollipop. That's my problem.
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Coming up next on the show, we jump hip deep into your miserable, stinking lives and try to help you guys out. Just received an interesting text here and an interesting situation. And since you asked for it, we're going to do it. 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

0: WBAQ. It's Jack and Nikki and you guys on the textual lines with your issues. It's time for You Ask For It.
1: You Ask For It.
0: See? You Ask For It, where you have some issue in your life. And you foolishly turn it over to us, and then we blab it all over the radio, and then everybody gets involved. That's how it works. Yeah, that's exactly what's going to happen here. 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Text us there or at 35651. This text popped in earlier this morning from a woman who says, a group of us went out on Saturday night. My husband and his friends were playing pool when a guy from across the bar saw me and my girlfriend sitting alone, and so he sent drinks to us. My husband got mad because I accepted the drink. We argued on the way home, and he's still mad. I don't think I did anything wrong accepting the drink. My husband said I should have rejected it and told that man that I am married. So, what say you? Nikki Drake, we'll begin with you.
2: Wow. Okay, wait. So she's out with her husband? And that's bold. Okay.
0: Well, now the guy may not have known that her husband was around because her husband's over playing pool.
2: Sure.
0: She's sitting there with her friends.
2: Right.
0: If he comes in later or
2: that's true.
0: Yeah,
2: that's true.
0: Yeah.
2: He may not have. Yeah. Okay.
0: Yeah. May have had no idea.
2: Sure.
0: Yeah. It couldn't see the wedding ring from across the room. Apparently,
2: this is interesting. I mean, you can acknowledge the drink sender and just be like, hey, by the way, I'm married. That's my husband over there. Here's your drink back. And then he may be, just keep your drink. You know, like, buy you the drink. Keep the
0: drink. Swing and a miss.
2: Yeah, swing and a miss.
0: Yeah.
2: Because I don't know. I would not feel comfortable accepting a drink from a stranger in general, married or not. I just find that gives me a personal little like, I don't know, like, why are you plying me with liquor? Like, is your personality so bad that you have to send me a drink before you even say hello to me?
0: Oh, God, that's funny.
2: Yeah, so for me, that's a little bit of a yellow flag.
0: You're plying me with liquor because you're so dull that you can't carry on a conversation.
2: Right.
0: That's funny.
2: Yeah, so that's probably my reaction.
0: I don't know anything about the single scene. I just thought that was kind of a standard opening. It's just a way to, you know, get the conversation started.
2: Okay.
0: Yeah, that was my understanding of it.
2: I think I would prefer a conversation first and then, hey, we're getting along. Like, may I get you a drink?
0: Yeah.
2: And let's keep talking type of a situation. Although, honestly, like, I'd rather split some, like, French fries than get
0: Would you prefer
2: drink.
0: If he came up with some French fries and said, did it hurt when you fell from heaven? Here's some fries. I have ranch and ketchup.
2: Yes, I would accept
0: that. Leave the fries there and beat it.
2: Thank you for the choice in dipping sauces as well. Yes, that's very considerate.
0: Well, let me ask you this. How do you think Dave would feel about this? If you guys were out and he steps away to play pool or something and you're alone and somebody sends you a drink, how would Dave respond? Would he use his taekwondo on that guy?
2: You know, my husband is
0: karate.
2: Black belt, by the way. Yeah.
0: Right.
2: So,
0: they would use his kung fu on this guy?
2: He could. Uh-huh. He wouldn't. And I wouldn't feel comfortable accepting the drink. He knows that.
0: So you but just if wouldn't it, if be it happened, in the situation.
2: He wouldn't make a big deal about it because he knows I'm going to be like, hey, by the way, I'm married.
0: Yeah, just to clarify, like, if you're in the situation, you just don't accept the drink.
2: I just
0: and that's
2: don't
0: the end
2: accept
0: of it.
2: The drink.
0: Okay.
2: Yeah.
0: All right, so then you would say this woman's husband is right. She shouldn't have accepted the drink.
2: No, it's personal preference. I wouldn't say don't accept the drink. Like, if you want to accept the drink and explain that you're already taken, you're off the market, explain that, and then you can still accept the drink.
0: Yeah.
2: But don't take it on false pretenses.
0: Oh, okay. So are you suggesting then if you do take the drink, it is kind of an implication that, hey, maybe you're in play. That's how that guy's going to read that?
2: Mm-hmm.
0: Okay.
2: Yeah.
0: 888-777-6640. Call or text us at that number 35651. We will continue with your thoughts next.
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0: area remains under a flood watch until 8 o'clock tomorrow morning. Good morning, I'm Dave Wilson. Heavy rains have creeks and streams swollen, and more rain is expected.
1: Over the next 3 days is round after round of lines of storms that are fairly large. And again, this pattern is conducive to derechos moving through. Nothing like the 2012 derecho, but still at least smaller versions of that.
0: Metro News meteorologist Brian Hughes, the best chance for showers and storms comes later this afternoon and this evening. State Transportation Secretary Todd Rumbaugh says 37 DOH workers personally were impacted by the July 21st flood in Lewis and Upshur counties. And they finally took the first days off this past weekend. Rumbaugh told state lawmakers yesterday they had to force those workers to take the days off. Convicted of killing Kimberly Osborne, Joseph Navarro has been sentenced to life in prison without parole. Osborne's daughter, Madison Lowther, says that's where he belongs.
2: It feels great to know that he won't be able to touch anyone else and hurt anyone else.
0: Navarro killed Osborne in May 2024 and buried her body in a shallow grave that was discovered by hunters in November of that year. WVU is preparing for students to return to campus for the start of the fall semester. Freshman move-in starts on Thursday. Classes begin a week from today. Primaries today in six states. Fox's Alex Hogan breaks down the races in Minnesota and Wisconsin.
3: Fraud has been a hot topic in this race. Another big race in the state is the GOP primary for governor. Candidates include MyPillow founder Mike Lindell, who was backed by President Trump, Minnesota House Speaker Lisa DeMuth, and veteran Kendall Quayles. Amy Klobuchar is expected to win the Democratic nomination. Now, moving over to Wisconsin, where that governor's race is getting a lot of attention as well. Among the candidates, there's Representative Francesca Hong, the front runner, and Milwaukee County Executive David Crowley, who is now backed by outgoing Governor Tony Evers. Francesca Hong could become the first Democratic Socialist governor in the U.S.
0: From the WAJR Anchor Desk, I'm Dave Wilson. Good morning.
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0: 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Yes, you can send us a voice memo using the open mic feature on the WVAQ app as well. Let's get back into it. A woman goes out with her husband and some friends. While the husband and his buddies are shooting pool, she and her football friends are sitting at the bar, and some dude sent her a drink. She accepted it. Her husband said she should not have accepted that and should have apparently approached him. This is my embellishment now. Threw the drink in his face.
1: This is the embellishment.
0: Waved her wedding ring around in his hand, pulled out a copy of their marriage license that she keeps in her purse at all times.
1: Yes, she does.
0: Shook it in his face and said, "You see this, you scumbag? You piece of crap? This is the sacred document. Don't you understand? I'm married to this man.
1: Oh, my goodness.
0: I'm flesh of his flesh, bone of his bone. You don't send me a drink across the bar. Who do you think you are? Hugh Hefner?"
1: Wow.
0: Yeah.
1: That was a... Okay.
0: I think that's what her husband wanted to happen. But instead, she accepted the drink.
1: Mm-hmm.
0: And now there's trouble, you see. Trouble. All right, Nikki Drake, you said that you would not accept the drink in this situation.
1: I would not accept the drink.
0: Okay.
1: Yeah.
0: And trying to avoid your husband, Dave, using his kung fu on people.
1: Sure.
0: Okay. What are we seeing on the text line?
1: Man, free drinks are free drinks. I told my wife she better squash them puppies up a little bit so that the guys are buying us free drinks.
0: Now, see, that's a different angle.
1: It is a different angle.
0: That's a whole other approach to this.
1: Yeah,
0: it is. Yeah, get out there and shake it. Let's get some complimentary beverages here. Yeah.
1: Another text. She did nothing wrong. The same thing happened to my fiance, only I watched the guy do it. And after she got the drink, I walked back over to her and said, "Thanks, honey," to the man who sent her the drink. And then we laughed about it on the way home.
0: They laughed about it. What a loser.
1: Oh,
0: he tried to hit
1: guy.
0: On me.
1: He's just the guy that's sending the drinks, just trying to find a connection.
0: Well, he's just taking a shot because he doesn't know.
1: He doesn't know.
0: Yeah.
1: Another text here. I'm going to start anonymously sending drinks to everyone at the bar just to see the drama.
0: Now, that is a strategy. That's
1: right.
0: Something you can do if you just want some entertainment.
1: Now you got a problem.

0: project.
1: Yeah. Yeah. Yeah. You're just wanting to go out and have some fun, dance, puppets, dance. Yeah. All right. So I wanted to jump into this. We talked about how you guys would handle this in your marriage. And here's how I think I would handle this. And I'm going to have to, it's going to take a little bit of thought here because Jessica and I don't drink and we don't go to bars. So I'm going to have to, you know, replace just the standard scenario with that one. For me, I wouldn't be concerned about it.
0: Okay.
1: And I don't know if Jessica would accept it or not, but if she did, I wouldn't care.
0: Okay.
1: Because that's where it ends. I mean, he doesn't actually, if he approaches her and I look over and there's some hand holding and they leave together, that's a problem.
0: That's a problem.
1: But he sends a drink over.
0: Yeah.
1: I don't fault him for not knowing that she is unavailable. So just kind of logically to me, I'm not mad at this dude because he doesn't know. He sees her alone. He takes a shot.
0: Yeah.
1: Okay. And then and maybe he does mosey across the bar and start to talk to her. And that's when he realizes, oh, she's married. She has a wedding ring on. Oh, her husband's over there. Okay. That's the end of it.
0: Yeah.
1: He backs off. It's all done. It's all fine. I mean, I'm just not concerned about it.
0: Now, I do feel a little bad about not accepting the drink because of the work that the bartender put into the drink. Mm-hmm. And now there's just a wasted drink. And I have, because, you know, I spent a lot of time being raised by my grandparents while my parents were at work. So, you know, waste not, want not. And now I feel bad about the wasted drink, but I still don't feel comfortable accepting it.
1: Well, I mean, again, I don't see it as much of a threat in the same way that I'll give you an example of something that I have experienced. Jessica and I sometimes get separated in other places that aren't bars, and
0: like,
1: guys hit on her in those situations.
0: Like Sam's Club?
1: Yeah. And we just laugh about it. She'll come up to me grinning, and I know, here we go.
0: Oh,
1: and she'll be like,
0: here we go.
1: But the funniest one that happened was I actually heard a guy hitting on Jessica at Kroger. This is a few weeks ago. I was in the next...
0: You witnessed.
1: No, I heard it. I was in the next aisle over at Gucci Kroger in Clarksburg. And I was looking for something. We got split. You know, she's over on the other side. And I see some guy come over. And I can hear him talking. I hear mumble, mumble, mumble, mumble, giggle, giggle, giggle, mumble, mumble, mumble. Right? And then he wanders off. So he just came up to her and said, are you married? And she said, yes, I am. And he said, well, I hope he's worth it because you're beautiful.
0: Aww.
1: Yeah. And you know what? And then he left.
0: Good.
1: And then he left. He turned and he went in the other direction.
0: Yeah.
1: And I just laughed about it and was like, yeah, of course. You know, who wants to be married to somebody that nobody finds attractive?
0: Right.
1: And she just, she thought it was funny. She thought it was funny too. And that's, I mean, so where's the threat? Where's the problem there? To me, it's just,
0: but
1: it's
0: also
1: just entertaining.
0: That guy handled the entire situation well.
1: He did. Yeah. He just went up and started talking to her and said, hey, are you married? Yeah, I am. Okay.
0: Okay.
1: Yeah.
0: Yeah.
1: And that's where it ends. Yeah. It's not a problem as long as that's where it ends.
0: Right.
1: Yeah. Now, again, if I see them doing some light hand holding,
0: as they finish their grocery shopping together
1: down in the frozen food section, you know, there's a problem. Hey, what are you doing?

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1: And now for something completely different.
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8: Put that on TikTok.
0: Okay, so there's a woman on TikTok who puts together these nice compilations, which I appreciate as a lazy broadcaster who simply does not want to do the work himself.
9: Because who has the time?
0: Can't be bothered. Mm-hmm. This woman shares her favorite responses to the most bizarre names TikTokers have ever heard. Okay, so these are best responses she finds to bizarre names on TikTok. Are you ready?
9: I'm ready.
10: We had a little boy named De Prince. His little sisters were De Royalty and De Highness. Their mom was expecting a little boy, and she was going to name him De Kingdom. Guess what the mom's name was? De Queen. I've met twins named Poverty and Prosperity. How is this fair to poverty? Ashley, Pasley, Annalay, honestly, it's a tragedy. My son's NICU roomie was named Tough Guy. Wait, that's kind of cute though. But maybe only in NICU. Knew a girl named Fruit Cart. She went by Cece because she was obviously embarrassed. She changed her name to Cecilia when she was old enough. Doesn't talk to her parents anymore. I wonder why.
9: Valid.
0: How about that? You know, we've talked about this on the show a few times over the years. The importance of a good name versus a completely ridiculous and inappropriate name. That's an issue.
9: It is an issue.
0: It is.
9: Like, give them a good name. Have a cute nickname. But give them a good name.
0: Yeah.
9: Yeah.
0: Yeah. And this notion, too, that if you give them a name and you spell it in a weird way, you try to make them unique. This idea that you can make the person unique with a unique name or a unique spelling to the name.
9: Right.
0: That doesn't work. They can be mind-numbingly dull and spell their name with three X's.
9: I agree.
0: Yeah, yes. That doesn't change anything.
9: Doesn't. Why three X's?
0: Why indeed? You know?
9: No, I think that...
0: Especially if your name is David.
9: Right.
0: Yeah. But I spell it with a seven. Oh, okay. All right. That doesn't make you unique. It's commentary on your terrible parenting. But... If you give the kid a really bad or especially strange name, you're setting them up for a lot of trouble. And I think the last time we talked about this has been, I don't know, a year or two ago. Multiple people texted in a boy named Sue.
9: I don't remember
0: Johnny
9: that.
0: Cash.
9: Oh, right.
0: Multiple people texted that in. Boy named Sue. And the whole point was, well, it toughened you up, didn't it? If you go through your life introducing yourself as Sue, you're probably going to have to fight a lot of people.
9: Right.
0: And therefore, you're going to be, you know, pretty grizzled.
9: Pretty grizzled.
0: Yeah. If your goal is to have a grizzled adult man, I guess you can name him Sue.
9: Right.
0: Yeah.
9: Yeah.
0: But I don't know why that would be a goal.
9: I don't understand... Because you have so many options for names, first of all, that give them a good, solid first name.
0: Yeah.
9: You can do whatever you want with the middle name.
0: Yeah. Or, like I said, nickname.
9: Or, nickname. And especially with nickname, you can spell it however you want.
0: Sure.
9: But give them a very strong, actual, legal name.
0: What do you think about what she was saying, these kids named Poverty and Prosperity?
9: How rude. How rude.
0: That's really weird to me.
9: Yeah.
0: Poverty.
9: Yeah.
0: Yeah.
9: I don't understand that at all.
0: I don't know. I think, what are you doing? Let's say you're the kid named Poverty. How do you play that off?
9: You cut your parents off.
0: No, I mean, how do you go through life introducing yourself to people? I would just say, they call me Pav.
9: Pav?
0: Yeah.
9: Yeah.
0: I'm Pavi.
9: Pavi?
0: Yeah.
9: Yeah.
0: Hey, man,
9: I guess
0: Pavi.
9: You could, like, be Verity. Like, just, like, change it up a little bit. Yeah, I don't know.
0: You'd be Verty.
9: Verty. Hey, Vert.
0: Yeah. Bert.
9: Bert.
0: Oh, there you go. Looks like another problem solved on the Jack and Nikki Show.
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12: More Anthony Fauci communications being released. Good morning. I'm Dave Wilson. Senators Ron Johnson and Rand Paul releasing more texts from Anthony Fauci's government phone, revealing communications with other health officials during the pandemic, where there was concern expressed for pregnant women. Fox's Chad Pergram has more.
13: Quoting Fauci from a text dated 25th of January of 2021, since many people have significant cytokines, storm, and fever after the second dose, This theoretically could be associated with miscarriage in the first trimester. February the 3rd, he said in a Q&A with JAMA, that's the Journal of the American Medical Association, that the FDA found that there were no red flags regarding the vaccine in pregnant women.
12: This comes after the Senate Homeland Security Committee voted to hold Fauci in contempt of Congress after he invoked his Fifth Amendment over 100 times during a hearing. The man accused of killing a health insurance executive is due in New York City court today.
2: The hearing is expected to focus on media access for the New York State trial of Luigi Mangione. His attorneys question why the proceedings won't be live streamed and say limiting access could violate his right to a public trial.
12: Fox's Tanya J. Powers. Family members for murder victim Kimberly Osborne watched in a Montague County courtroom as the sentence was handed down for the man convicted of killing her.
5: Joseph Navarra, for your conviction of the offense of first-degree murder, it is a sentence of this court that you be confined to a state correctional facility for life.
12: Judge Cindy Scott reading the sentence for Joseph Navarra during yesterday's hearing. Osborne's mother, Rose Osborne, says Navarra got what he deserved.
14: He's where he needs to be. We got justice for Kim. She was a kind, loving, generous, giving person.
12: Navarra plans to appeal his conviction. A South Carolina woman and an inmate at FCI Hazleton face up to 20 years in prison after attempting to smuggle methamphetamine into the federal penitentiary. Authorities say Shaquana Gary tried to pass the drugs to inmate Robert Polk during a recent visit. A flood watch remains in place for the listening area through tomorrow morning. Heavy rains and storms pushed through the region overnight and early this morning. From the WAJR Anchor Desk, I'm Dave Wilson. Good morning.
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0: 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It looks like thunderstorms today and 85 degrees. That's just super. Maybe more thunderstorms tonight, down to 69. Clouds and sunshine tomorrow and 86 degrees. Coming up next, Dave Wilson with a sports update. Also, this hour of the show. Perhaps I've already said too much. Maybe I shouldn't have even said this hour, but I've done it.
1: Oh,
0: all
1: no.
0: Right, so now we're just going to to accept it. We've got tickets for you to see TLC, Salt and Peppa, and In Vogue in concert.
1: Uh-oh.
0: Monday, August 24th at the Pavilion at Star Lake. Just be listening for the cue to call. When you hear the cue, call. If you're caller number 10, we will give you tickets. Yes, to see TLC, Salt and Peppa, and In Vogue. When will it happen? Sometime, apparently, this hour of the show at a time of my choosing. Jack and Nikki show on a Tuesday morning, 102 WVAQ. Good morning.

0: 102 WVAQ. It is time for a sports update with Dave Wilson, who has warned us ahead of time there is little in the way of sports going on right now. Is that correct, Dave?
1: Yeah, that's pretty much it.
0: And that concludes our sports update with Dave Wilson.
2: Oh, that's so exciting.
0: What else you got, Dave?
1: I wasn't kidding. Oh. Pirates off last night. They're in Miami starting a road trip tonight. 6:40 first pitch from, well, they're not technically in South Beach. That stadium is actually over near Little Havana.
2: Mm-hmm.
1: Well done. WVU defense is looking for overall improvement this year, and linebacker Ben Cutter's aiming to increase his production. Greg Carey writes more this morning at WVMetroNews.com. Now, that's about all I got, unless you want me to explain the very rarely used fourth out rule in baseball. That's about all I got.
0: Nikki, would you like to hear about the rarely used fourth out rule in baseball?
2: Yeah, I would.
1: Okay. All right.
2: I don't know it, so
1: you
2: I would love to hear about it.
1: So last night, ready? During the Blue Jays-Red Sox game, Anthony Sigler scored from third base on a sac fly without tagging up. So that left everybody confused at Rogers Center. Sigler scored on Boston's only run of the game on a chaotic inning-ending double play that resulted in a 16-minute delay trying to sort it all out.
2: 16-minute delay to sort it out?
1: So the Jumbotron screwed up. The scoreboard operator screwed up, had two outs on the board. So when the ball was hit, the runners took off, assuming there was two outs. Right. However, there was only one out.
2: Oh.
1: Okay. So follow me here. So the runner from third scores without tagging up, which you're not supposed to do, but you have to throw back

0: that is an appeal play to get the out for not tagging up.
1: Okay. Mm-hmm.
0: What the Blue Jays did, who scored? Yeah. What the Blue Jays did was appeal the runner at first base. And when they appealed the runner at first base, that was the third out of the inning. But the run had already scored from third, so you cannot appeal the out at third base because that would be the fourth out of the inning.
2: Oh my God.
3: Nobody cares!
2: Why is this so complicated?
3: Nobody cares!
0: You asked.
2: I did.
0: There was a warning there. There was a warning.
4: There was a warning, and also I'd like to give Nikki credit for really playing along and trying to pretend like she was interested in
2: that.
4: It was really
2: nice.
0: Tried to follow all that.
4: There was a lot of, oh, really? Wow.
2: I was listening.
4: How about that?
2: I was trying to understand.
4: She tried. She tried. God bless her. I appreciate that.
2: PNC Park has become one of my happy places. It's like a safe space for me. Mm-hmm. So trying to understand these little things in baseball, you know, just so I can feel more at home at PNC Park.
4: Mm-hmm. Mm-hmm.
0: It's one of those rare things that hardly ever, it just hardly ever comes up.
4: She used to go to baseball games just for the mascot races.
2: Look, Jalapeno Hannah is queen, okay?
4: I think we have.
3: Nobody cares. Nobody cares. Nobody cares. Nobody cares.
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3: What's going on, everybody?
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0: Jack and Nikki and you guys on the studio lines, 888-777-6640. There was a queue to call, and now you're calling. So let's see if we can give away some tickets to CTLC, Salt and Pepper, and En Vogue Live. When they come to the pavilion at Star Lake, you are on the Jack and Nikki show. What is your name?
1: Rachel.
0: Rachel. Where are you from, Rachel?
1: Morgantown.
0: What are you doing today, Rachel?
1: Moving my daughter into college.
0: Oh, that sounds like a lot of fun. How's that going for you?
1: Well, we're just hitting the road now, so time will tell.
0: I see. Well, Rachel, are you or your daughter or anyone you know big fans of, let's say, TLC, Salt and Pepper, or En Vogue?
1: I am.
0: Well, you called the wrong radio station. No, I don't know why you're bothering us. Oh, wait, we're giving away tickets to see them.
2: We are giving away tickets, Jack.
0: Oh, and is she caller number 10?
2: She's caller number 10.
0: You're caller number 10.
1: I did.
0: Awesome. Oh, yeah. Congratulations. Tell her all about the show, Nikki Drake.
2: TLC, Salt and Pepper, special guests En Vogue on Monday, August 24th, Pavilion at Star Lake. And you don't have to buy your tickets because you won them.
1: Yay!
2: But for those who didn't get to win, those who are not Rachel, tickets are on sale right now, and you can get more information at WVAQ.com.
0: Okay.
2: All right.
0: Yeah. Well, I guess all of our legal bases are covered
2: here. Yes, they are.
0: Mm-hmm. Yeah, I'm just trying to figure out how to get her to sing one of their songs before we go.
2: Oh, just ask her. Yeah.
0: Would you like to sing one of the songs before we go?
1: I would, but I probably won't.
0: Oh, that's
2: too bad. Who's there with you? I heard a voice in the background excited for you. Will they sing?
1: Oh, my fiance and then my daughter.
0: Okay, how about this? Let me get you started. I'll toss out a line and then you take it from there. Whoever wants to take it. Okay, you ready? Here it is.
1: Sure.
0: Now it's time for a breakdown. Go. Nikki?
2: Never gonna get it, never gonna get it, never gonna get it, never gonna get it.
0: Congratulations.
2: Still not singing.
0: Well, we've done everything we can do and then more.
2: Yeah.
0: So now that we've passed the point of annoying, we'll just wrap this up, say congratulations, and hang on. Someone will be right with you.
1: Okay.
0: Couldn't have gone better. Well, the rest of you, if you didn't get through to play and or win, keep listening for more cues to call here at WVAQ because we have more tickets to go see the show, don't we?
2: Yeah, a lot more tickets. Yeah.
0: Yeah, that's right.
2: It's very exciting.
0: It is exciting.
2: And maybe not everyone will serenade you when you win, but, you know.
0: Yeah, it's entirely possible if you call in later.
2: You might prefer that later.
0: You might avoid a whole bunch of jackassery.
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0: More Anthony Fauci communications being released. Good morning. I'm Dave Wilson. Senators Ron Johnson and Rand Paul releasing more texts from Anthony Fauci's government phone, revealing communications with other health officials during the pandemic where there was concern expressed for pregnant women. Fox's Chad Pergram has more.
1: Quoting Fauci from a text dated 25th of January of 2021, since many people have significant cytokines storm and fever after the second dose, this theoretically could be associated with miscarriage in the first trimester. February the 3rd, he said in a Q&A with JAMA, that's the Journal of the American Medical Association, that the FDA found that there were no red flags regarding the vaccine in pregnant women.
0: This comes after the Senate Homeland Security Committee voted to hold Fauci in contempt of Congress after he invoked his Fifth Amendment over 100 times during a hearing. The man accused of killing a health insurance executive is due in New York City court today.
2: The hearing is expected to focus on media access for the New York State trial of Luigi Mangione. His attorneys question why the proceedings won't be live streamed and say limiting access could violate his right to a public trial.
0: Fox's Tanya J. Powers. Family members for murder victim Kimberly Osborne watched in a Montague County courtroom as the sentence was handed down for the man convicted of killing her.
3: Joseph Navarra, for your conviction of the offense of first-degree murder, it is a sentence of this court that you be confined to a state correctional facility for life.
0: Judge Cindy Scott reading the sentence for Joseph Navarra during yesterday's hearing. Osborne's mother, Rose Osborne, says Navarra got what he deserved.
4: He's where he needs to be. We got justice for Kim. She was a kind, loving, generous, giving person.
0: Navarra plans to appeal his conviction. A South Carolina woman and an inmate at FCI Hazleton face up to 20 years in prison after attempting to smuggle methamphetamine into the federal penitentiary. Authorities say Shaquana Gary tried to pass the drugs to inmate Robert Polk during a recent visit. A flood watch remains in place for the listening area through tomorrow morning. Heavy rains and storms pushed through the region overnight and early this morning. From the WAJR Anchor Desk, I'm Dave Wilson. Good morning.
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0: 102 WBAQ, it's Jack and Nikki. Coming up next on the show, news that makes West Virginia look good, especially when it comes to alcohol consumption. Oh, yeah, yeah. There's more research out on the drunkest states. And you may be surprised to learn that we're looking pretty good here in West Virginia. Yeah, looking pretty sober.
1: Oh,
0: not even bleary-eyed, swollen face, none of that.
1: None?
0: None.

0: Jack and Nikki on 102 WVAQ. Coming up, a news update from our Minister of Information, Dave Wilson. Right now, a different kind of news update.
1: I have news.
0: I'll tell you what kind. News that makes West Virginia look good. That's the kind of news we've got for you here. See? Listen up. Chug-a-lug. You may think that, see a lot of drunk people in West Virginia, that there's heavy alcohol consumption here. And that may very well be the case.
2: Okay.
0: However, the question
2: there's
0: is...
2: There's a lot of jokes about it, so...
0: Yeah.
2: Yeah.
0: How do we stack up against other states, though, when it comes to alcohol consumption? According to new research, pretty good. According to World Population Review data, New Hampshire is the drunkest state in the United States, with the average person, the per capita consumption here for alcohol.
2: Okay.
0: At 4.67 gallons.
2: Whoa.
0: Yeah.
2: We're measuring in gallons.
0: Gallons.
2: Per person.
0: 4.67 gallons per year. Per capita in New Hampshire.
2: All right.
0: Mm-hmm. Now, people point to the fact that I guess it's cheaper to purchase alcohol there, that their taxes aren't as high.
2: Oh, they're different.
0: All that, yeah. So people from surrounding states, often come free for the tax-free liquor.
2: And that kind of changes the...
0: Skews the statistics a little bit. At least this is the story there. Throwing around.
2: They're trying to make themselves look better in New Hampshire by throwing this.
0: Yeah, we're not the ones drinking all this. It's not just us. It's just there's no tax on this. People from surrounding states come in. Delaware ranks number two with 3.52 gallons per capita.
2: Okay.
0: Mm-hmm. And they also benefit from no state sales tax and discount warehouse outlets selling alcohol.
2: Sure. Mm-hmm. Love that for them.
0: I just have to wonder... How much are you drinking when you're buying your alcohol at a discount warehouse?
2: You can stock up for the year. You know, it's just like going to Sam's Club. You get all your toilet paper and you're good to go.
0: That all sounds great, except I suspect a lot of people are stocking up for the year and then going home and drinking all that within the next few days.
2: Oh, no.
0: Yeah, I do that with toilet paper. It's a problem. Yeah. Jessica's like, I don't even know why we go to Sam's Club. You run through all of these rolls in a week. I got a lot of problems. I kid. Everything's fine.
2: Everything's okay.
0: It's all right.
2: Yeah.
0: It's a joke. Relax. Nevada coming in at third with 3.42 gallons, and then you've got North Dakota, Montana. So then you come up through the bottom here, the people who drink the least alcohol, Utah.
2: Oh, yeah, that makes sense.
0: Yeah.
2: It's Utah.
0: It's Utah. Okay, so you may be screaming at your radio like a crazy person. Well, what about West Virginia? Where does West Virginia rank? How are we doing?
2: Yeah, what about West Virginia?
0: Hey, put a sock in it, Chug-a-Lug. I'm getting there. It looks like, according to their map here, West Virginia, per capita, it's about a gallon and a half to 2 gallons a year.
2: Oh, that's reasonable. That feels reasonable, right?
0: It is reasonable, especially if you look at New Hampshire and Delaware.
2: Right.
0: Yeah.
2: Yeah, very reasonable compared to that.
0: About a gallon and a half, 2 gallons. Pennsylvania.

0: Pennsylvania, Virginia, and Ohio, they're all right around 2.5 gallons.
1: Wow.
0: Yeah.
1: So, yeah, take your jokes back. You can't make fun of us anymore.
0: So this is technically news that makes West Virginia look good.
1: It is.
0: Yeah.
1: Good job.
0: Yeah. Way to go. Yeah, way to go, you guys.
1: Well done.
0: Way to go. You've been drinking your alcohol moderately, and you're not disgracing us in front of the entire nation.
1: You know, I will say, I would like to add that this is based off of, like, alcohol sales, right?
0: Mm-hmm.
1: Well, then that's not taking into account
0: don't
1: all of
0: say
1: the,
0: it.
1: Okay. All right.
0: If the word moonshine is getting ready to come out of your mouth, it's shutty.

0: Hit Music Channel 102 WVAQ Chumbawamba on the Jack and Nikki Show Tub Thumping. I'm having a hard time following that song. What happens after he gets knocked down? What does he do then?
1: He gets up again.
0: Oh, he gets up again.
1: Yeah.
0: Oh, they should have mentioned that more often.
1: Oh.
0: All right. Let's take a look at some drunken disorderly news out of another state that also makes West Virginia look good.
2: Drunk and disorderly.
3: Drunk and disorderly. Drunk and disorderly.
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5: Are you drunk?
6: All right, get him out there. You're under arrest. Drunk and disorderly.
0: Okay, just moments ago, we shared some encouraging findings that West Virginians are nowhere near the top of the list of drunkest Americans, consuming a moderate amount of alcohol per year, comparatively speaking. About a gallon and a half to 2 gallons. Not like those filthy drunks in New Hampshire. Here's a story about something that may happen to you if you consume too much alcohol. Now, I don't know if that's what prompted this, but I do know that this is the kind of behavior that I like to see in places that aren't West Virginia, because comparatively, we look pretty good. It's the story for you out of Tennessee, where police responded to a 911 call about a man bathing in a puddle at a local store.
7: Okay. Okay. Morgan, 314 East Washington. 314 East Washington advises it's going to be a white male, no shirt, orange shorts. He said he's out there talking and screaming. Advised that he was pretty much taking a bath in the puddle.
1: I mean, sometimes he's got to bathe where and when you can.
0: He's out there screaming, he's shirtless, and he's pretty much taking a bath in a puddle. This is what the person working at the store in Pulaski, Tennessee, told the 911 dispatcher. Mm-hmm. Yeah. I couldn't catch part of that. I heard shirtless. Did they say covered in sores?
1: Orange shorts.
0: All orange shorts.
1: Yeah.
0: Well, you know what this sounds like to me.
1: What?
0: Moderate Hulkism.
1: Moderate Hulkism.
0: Sounds like this guy probably some point in his life was a scientist.
1: Yes. Okay.
0: Got too many gamma rays.
1: Uh-huh.
0: And now somebody made him angry outside of a store in Tennessee.
1: Mm-hmm.
0: And he turned into, you know, a semi-Hulk. He's got the orange shorts on.
1: Not full purple shorts.
0: Right.
1: We're still at the orange shorts. You got to work your way up.
0: Yeah.
1: There's a Hulk scale.
0: He went crazy.
1: Yeah.
0: And instead of smashing, he bathed in a puddle. These are levels of Hulkism that you guys really should understand.
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9: The area remains under a flood watch until 8 o'clock tomorrow morning. Good morning, I'm Dave Wilson. Heavy rains have creeks and streams swollen, and more rain is expected.
10: Over the next 3 days is round after round of lines of storms that are fairly large. And again, this pattern is conducive to derechos moving through. Nothing like the 2012 derecho, but still at least smaller versions of that.
9: Metro News meteorologist Brian Hughes, the best chance for showers and storms comes later this afternoon and this evening. State Transportation Secretary Todd Rumbaugh says 37 DOH workers personally were impacted by the July 21st flood in Lewis and Upshur counties, and they finally took their first days off this past weekend. Rumbaugh told state lawmakers yesterday they had to force those workers to take the days off. Convicted of killing Kimberly Osborne, Joseph Navarro has been sentenced to life in prison without parole. Osborne's daughter, Madison Lowther, says that's where he belongs.
11: It feels great to know that he won't be able to touch anyone else and hurt anyone else.
9: Navarro killed Osborne in May 2024 and buried her body in a shallow grave that was discovered by hunters in November of that year. WVU is preparing for students to return to campus for the start of the fall semester. Freshman move-in starts on Thursday. Classes begin a week from today. Primaries today in 6 states. Fox's Alex Hogan breaks down the races in Minnesota and Wisconsin.
12: Fraud has been a hot topic in this race. Another big race in the state is the GOP primary for governor. Candidates include MyPillow founder Mike Lindell, who was backed by President Trump, Minnesota House Speaker Lisa DeMuth, and veteran Kendall Quayles. Amy Klobuchar is expected to win the Democratic nomination. Now moving over to Wisconsin, where That governor's race is getting a lot of attention as well. Among the candidates, there's Representative Francesca Hong, the front runner, and Milwaukee County Executive David Crowley, who is now backed by outgoing Governor Tony Evers. Francesca Hong could become the first Democratic Socialist governor in the U.S.
9: From the WAJR Anchor Desk, I'm Dave Wilson. Good morning.
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0: 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Looks like there's a chance of some thunderstorms again today, about 85 degrees this afternoon. Thunderstorms tonight down to 69. Clouds and sunshine tomorrow, 86 degrees. Nikki, how does your cat respond to thunderstorms?
1: She usually gets a little nervous and hides under the bed.
0: Okay.
1: Yeah.
0: So like my mom then.
1: Is that how it works?
0: That's what my mom used to do when we were kids.
1: Yeah.
0: All right, honey, it's thundering. Let's get under the bed. Mom.
1: Oh, no.
0: Come on, this degrades us both. Get under the bed. And now I deal with that with our cat, Princess Penelope Prissy Pants. She hides behind the couch.
1: Oh, behind the couch.
0: Yeah, she hides behind the couch.
1: She has her own little tent set up back there with a blanket and
0: nice little cozy spot with some catnip and the couch cushions and then when the thundering stops she goes in the kitchen and makes s'mores. We all have cats, we know how it works. Here's Dua Lipa, 102 WVAQ.

0: my heart.
1: 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It's Jack and Nikki at the crime desk.
2: And so begins her life of crime.
3: I always had a yearning for the criminal life.
4: I don't know. I left the criminal life behind.
5: Well, I guess crime doesn't pay.
6: Crime doesn't pay.
7: Oh, it's all my fault. I drove them to a life of crime.
1: Okay, this is a strange story as far as I'm concerned, because it seems like there's a piece of this that nobody's really paying that much attention to. It's a woman who is going viral after movers mistook her apartment for someone else's apartment and took many of the belongings out of her apartment.
8: Wait a minute.
1: You got it. So let's just start right there. She's not home.
8: Yeah.
1: Movers show up, somehow managed to get into her apartment. I don't know if the lord of the land let them in or what. And by the way, the lord of the land should know who's coming and going, right? Should know
8: right.
1: who's moving. Okay, yeah. So this person should be able to say, no, they're not moving. This person next door is moving. Yeah, well, somehow they got in. The woman arrived home to find various valuable items missing and damaged. Yes. She was told that she was being evicted before learning the eviction was intended for another resident who is not her. So maybe that explains some of the landlord confusion. Nobody seems to know what's going on. Anyway, the point is this. The movers allegedly stole her jewelry, her Xbox, her furniture, and many of her children's toys.
8: Oh my gosh.
1: Now, here's what seems weird to me about this. This would be wrong and a crime even if they were in the right apartment.
8: Yeah, because you're stealing even...
1: Yes. So
8: it's one thing to move everything out to the curb, but you cannot take it while you're doing that.
1: Yes.
8: Yeah.
1: But it seems like nobody's kind of pointing out. Everybody seems...

0: to be fixated on, oh, wow, well, they showed up at the wrong apartment. That's what happened. You're like, whoa.
1: They stole
0: a bunch of stuff. Even if they were at the right apartment, they still would have been guilty of stealing all this stuff.
1: Yes.
0: Okay. I'm glad that I'm not the only one who sees the hole in the plot here. Because everybody's like, well, it's a shame. I mean, if they just showed up at the right apartment, everything would be fine. Except they would have robbed somebody else.
1: Right. They still would have been doing wrong.
0: Whatever. So she's being encouraged to sue the movie company and the property manager. Have you ever used a moving company? You've moved around a few times. Do you use moving companies or you guys just do it yourself?
1: No, we used a moving company once and everything was fine. Dave was there to supervise both times. Mm-hmm. So
0: threatened him with his kung fu.
1: Yes.
0: Yeah.
1: Yeah. So, I mean, it went fine. And I would like to trust moving companies because I am not strong enough to lift a couch and move it up and down 3 flights of stairs. So, yeah. I would hope that kind of thing doesn't happen around here.
0: Yeah, it's been a while since we have moved, thank God. But we hired a moving company. But it was one of those things where I was at the house while they're there. I needed a big box truck and some help.
1: Yes.
0: And that's, but I didn't leave. I didn't say, hey, here you go, fellas. Toodaloo. Here are the keys to the house. I'll see you at the new house.
1: Yeah, no, you don't do that.
0: I'm supervising. Okay, yes. If somebody tries to push a lamp down his pants and leave with it, I'm gonna see that. All right.
1: You will insist that they wipe it down with a Clorox wipe before putting it back.
0: Hey! You rinse that off, pal. I saw where you put that, and then of course I was kind of required to be there as well because we went with the Do It Your Damn Self Movers. So I had to be involved. Technically, I have to help.
1: You still have to help.
0: Because it is the policy of Do It Your Damn Self Moving Company.
1: Sure. Yeah.
0: Yeah. I think I think they're out of business now for some reason. I'm not sure why. Weird.
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1: Mm-hmm.
0: You'll like today. It's National Panini Day.
1: Oh, I love a panini.
0: I know you do.
1: Sure. Yeah, sounds good.
0: Sounds delicious.
1: Yes.
0: And it's also National Sons and Daughters Day.
1: Uh-huh. And what do you think that means?
0: You can celebrate in a very specific way, I think.
2: Money, please.
0: Well, that's how I would like to celebrate.
1: Terrible.
0: If my parents are listening.
1: Terrible.
0: Is it? Airlines are starting to charge for overhead bins. This is very concerning. They're nickel and diming over everything. Jetstar Air is charging passengers to use the overhead bins, a $17 fee to apply to your carry-on bags, which some airlines are charging you for a carry-on, and now they're charging you to store the carry-on above your seat. Hopefully it's above your seat, because when you get on the plane, sometimes other people take those spots and you have to put your carry-on 12 rows behind you,
1: mm-hmm.
0: and you can't get to your bag. Anyway, and there's a weight capacity on it, 22 pounds.
1: Mm-hmm.
0: So,
1: yeah,
0: here we go.
1: I'm just going to take a stab at this. They're probably trying to offset the cost of fuel.
0: Maybe.
1: Yeah, because that's very expensive.
0: Yeah,
1: I mean, I know just filling up my truck is expensive right now. Imagine filling up an airplane.
0: By the
1: way.
0: And
1: then, of course, the weight, that factors into how much fuel you're burning.
0: Yeah.
1: It all comes together quite nicely.
0: Right. That that small 22-pound mm-hmm. carry-on that we're all trying to shove everything into and so we don't have to check a bag that's up mm-hmm. to 50 pounds.
1: Yeah.
0: Like, it's... because it costs you like $70 to check a bag.
1: Mm-hmm.
0: Yeah, it's ridiculous. That's mm-hmm. one way.
1: Yeah.
0: But speaking of fuel, Thursday is Circle K Day. So if you're a Circle K member, like if you have their rewards, sign up now. If you don't, and you'll save 40 cents off of your fuel on Thursday.
1: Is becoming a Circle K member like becoming a Sam's Club member, where you have to be the child of a member, or you have to save the life of a member? That's the only way you can be there.
0: Passed down through the generations.
1: Yeah, it's a generational thing. Or or if you save the life of a member, you can become a
0: member.
1: Those are the only two ways.
0: Those are the only ways. Mm-hmm.
1: Yeah. Just remember that when you're in Sam's Club and you see those people in there, that's how they got in.
0: Yes.
1: Can't make it up. Why would I?
0: Why would you? Yeah. A woman is suing Aldi over a slip and fall on produce. And I love Aldi's response to this. So mm-hmm. she was, you know, walking around, claims that there was produce on the floor. She stepped on it. She slipped. And Aldi is denying the allegations, saying that this Florida woman is partly to blame because she failed to exercise reasonable care and observe her surroundings.
1: Mm-hmm.
0: The floor condition was open and obvious to all customers at the store.
1: Mm-hmm.
0: And so this woman is trying to get $50K in damages. And Aldi's like... use your eyes.
1: Translation, look where you're walking.
0: Look where you're walking. Yeah. Observe the conditions.
1: Mm-hmm. Yes.
0: Yeah. Mm. So we'll see where that goes. But I like Aldi's response to it. Yeah. Taylor Farms, they are recalling more food. Salsas and guacamole over salmonella concerns.
1: Mm.
0: It's because of jalapeno items in the salsas and guacamole.
1: Mm.
0: So poor Taylor Farms, they are just, you know... really not having a great time.
1: They're going through it.
0: They are going through it.
1: Yeah.
0: But their salsas and stuff are at a lot of stores. Walmart, Target, Kroger, Aldi. They're everywhere. So,
1: I fell down on some of that at an Aldi the other day.
0: Oh, did you?
1: Yeah.
0: Yeah. Mm-hmm. So you got the food poisoning and you broke a hip.
1: That's right.
0: Right. Walgreens offering flu shots already. So if you're looking for your flu shot early, they've got them. And let's see, I've got some non-food news to end everything with for you today. Whitney Houston Barbie doll has been unveiled. And she's got her purple tank dress from her I Want to Dance with Somebody video. They got mm-hmm. the makeup, the colorful earrings, the microphone stand. You want to know how much it costs? Do you want to guess?
1: A Whitney Houston Barbie doll?
0: Yes.
1: This would be really hard for me to guess because I don't have any idea how much any Barbie doll costs.
0: You don't have Barbie? Shock.
1: I don't know. I have no idea.
0: Yeah, I thought so. So do you give them, you want to?
1: I don't know. $30.
0: Oh, almost there. Let's keep that little
1: 40,
0: dude climbing up the hill.
1: 50.
0: Keep going, 60, Yodler. There you 70, go. $60.
1: Oh,
0: yep.
1: Wow. Okay.
0: Yeah.
1: Okay.
0: $60.
1: Now, is it true that the Bobby B doll with the one nostril hole and the tiny bag of cocaine is sold separately?
0: It is sold separately.
1: Okay,
0: it does not come together.
1: Yeah, you pull that string on the back. Crack is whack. Crack is whack.
0: Yeah.
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0: Tabloid Trash on 102 WVAQ. Our top story this morning, Simon Cowell is reportedly being sued for over a $100 million deal that went south on him was written on a napkin. A former business advisor named Ian Rosenblatt says Cowell offered the napkin deal. Court papers say the napkin note was signed by Cowell. The terms of that offer were written on a napkin, which Mr. Cowell then signed. It seems unusual, this is how Simon does most of his deals. In fact, he sketched out his plastic surgery plans on a cocktail napkin while he was drunk.
1: Yeah, that makes sense.
0: It does.
1: Yeah, okay, yeah, I see that.
0: Here's what I'm thinking. I'd like to look like this. I'll just go ahead. There you go. Gave that to the surgeon. Mm-hmm. And wouldn't you know, the surgeon ran with it.
1: Oof, that's gonna cost him a lot of V-neck tees, you know?
0: Yeah.
1: He's going to have to start rewearing those.
0: Yeah, he is. He's going to have to recycle the V-neck t-shirts, yes.
1: Facebook founder Mark Zuckerberg, he has been accused of not helping stranded boaters. Mm. So Zuckerberg's yacht did not aid a stranded 21-foot skiff off the coast of Alaska. And there was a cruise ship around that did tow the skiff to safety. And the people on the cruise ship started booing when the captain told the passengers that Zuckerberg's yacht was closer to the incident but wasn't helping.
0: Boo, I say.
1: If you're going to have a yacht, use it for good, man.
0: Well,
1: you're doing everything else for not good.
0: Kind of confusing to me. Hasn't Mark Zuckerberg studied the humans long enough to know how to fake empathy and concern for other people?
1: You would think.
0: Yeah.
1: Yeah.
0: I mean, that's just what robots, space aliens, and sociopaths do.
1: Yeah, maybe
0: they study the humans.
1: Maybe he got splashed while on the yacht and it short-circuited something and he has to reprogram now.
0: Yeah. Absorb, keep moving. And scene. Brad Pitt told Page Six that after 7 years, he's no longer sober. He said, "I was sober for 7 years, and then I got back off the wagon. And now apparently he feels the need to explain his alcohol consumption to complete strangers."
1: Okay.
0: I think is weird.
1: That's strange.
0: Tell anybody what you're doing with your beverages, whatever. In other Brad Pitt news, Brad and Jennifer Aniston have been having secret lunch dates on the set of her show, The Morning Show.
1: Uh-oh.
0: Yeah. Pitt reportedly goes straight to Aniston's trailer for a private lunch. Wink, wink, nudge, nudge.
1: Uh-huh.
0: They both walk out later with their shirts on backward, and then he leaves.
1: Yeah.
0: Hypnotist Jim Curtis could not be reached for comment.
1: Weird.
0: But I have to wonder, does this have anything to do with why Brad's drinking again?
1: Oh, okay. You know what?
0: Uh-huh.
1: Maybe.
0: Okay. A Middle Eastern family booked Akon for $1 million to perform for only 3 people. The hall was huge with a monster stage. Akon said 3 people came, the daughter, the son, and the wife.
1: Mm.
0: Yes.
1: Okay.
0: Friends of the family told them they could have saved some money and simply hired Meghan Trainor because she's used to performing for just 3 people. I kid. I kid. Plus, you don't have to provide a buffet for her. Not anymore. Not anymore. Oh.
1: Jack.
0: Laugh your way through the sickness, Nikki Drake. Justin Bieber was dragged against his will to Kylie Jenner's pink 29th birthday party.
1: Everyone was.
0: The party had a hot pink dress code, feather boas, and 3 cakes, including one that read, "Born Without a Soul."
1: Mm-hmm.
0: Hailey Baldwin Bieber, Kendall Jenner, Kim Kardashian, and Khloe Kardashian were at the party, which is why Timothy Chalamet was not.
1: Oh,
0: yeah,
1: right.
0: He's got some sense.
1: Mm-hmm.
0: He took one look at that list of attendees and said, "I have anything else to do." And finally, Flav is going back to school, you guys.
1: Yay!
0: Yes, and I'm talking fancy book learning, the real thing, not his GED, a good enough to pump. No, he's going to go back, apparently, to high school, and he says they're going to film that, make a reality show out of it.
1: Oh, okay.
0: Obviously, I mean, why bother going for education for the purposes of education? Here he is explaining the plan.
2: "I'm going back to high school. Are you really?
3: To get my diploma at my age.
2: Good for
3: and
2: you.
3: And I'm putting it on TV. So that's going to be my next reality TV show.
1: Okay. I'll watch it. I'm already sold.
0: We live in a time when people are so desperate for entertainment, they'll watch Flavor Flav go back to high school.
1: Mm-hmm.
0: That kind of desperation, by the way, is what keeps this show on the air.
1: Hey.
0: Yeah, so I am really grateful. Personally grateful. Today's birthday is Chris Hemsworth is 43. Viola Davis turns 61. And Steve Wozniak, Apple founder, is 76. And people, that is your tabloid trash on 102 WVAQ.
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0: Maury. 102 WVAQ, Jack and Nikki wrapping up the show on a Tuesday morning.
1: I'm not talking to you right now, by the way.
0: Go. Why is that?
1: Because I did something nice for you and you're being all snarky about it.
0: You destroyed my personal property.
1: I did not destroy your personal property. Jack Loger printed out the weather report because he needs to know the weather. And so I go to the printer and I'm grabbing my papers off the printer and his is jumbled up in there. I use a hole punch because I have a trapper keeper because I'm organized. Happened to hole punch your weather. And now you're saying I destroyed your personal property.
0: I didn't. All I'm saying is this. You are worse than Hitler. This is the most horrible thing that's ever happened to me in my entire life.
1: Being nice and bringing you your stuff from the printer. And you know what? You can get your own stuff from the printer from now on.
0: Some say Jack is the worst thing being abandoned as a child. And until today it was.
1: Yeah.
0: But now that I've seen my weather forecast with three holes punched in it, I can honestly say this is now the worst thing that's ever happened to me.
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I'm Nikki Drake. You know the toys when we were little where you took the front half of like an elephant and then the back half of a giraffe and you mushed them together and then you created a little crayon sketch? 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I've got your details coming up. 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

0: 102 WVAQ. I'm Nikki Drake. We have a Z-Donk born at a Kentucky farm. This is a zebra crossed with a donkey. And this Z-Donk's name is Ella, the first Z-Donk born at Wright Farms. How many more times can I say Z-Donk? The zebra mother had a gestation period of 13 months. So now we have a Z-Donk named Ella in Kentucky. Do we have any Z-Donks in West Virginia? Please, somebody let me know on the text line, 888-777-6640, 102 WVAQ.
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0: 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Thunderstorms today, high near 85. Got some more storms tonight, low near 69. But tomorrow, mix of sun and clouds, high near 86.

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0: there's a woman, every time we have this particular reunion every year, she's like, can I have everyone's attention, please? I've been doing some research on the family, and here's what I've discovered.
1: Oh, boy.
0: And then she runs down a bunch of stuff. And this time she said, and I'm quoting now, my grandmother was Randolph County's most prominent weaver. And what? I thought, hey, this will be funny. And I was like, that's outrageous, madam. What? That can't be true because my grandmother was Randolph County's most prominent weaver. And I looked around, and it was crickets. Dead silence. And I felt Jessica's hand reach up and get me by the forearm and pull me down. And she was like, just, this isn't your crowd.
2: This is your crowd.
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I'm Nikki Drake. It is still summer to me, and I have a throwback song coming up. 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

0: 102 WVAQ. I'm Nikki Drake. 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

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I'm Nikki Drake. 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
6: 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Oh!

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I'm Nikki Drake on the Daily Holiday Calendar. It's National Panini Day. Honestly, I love food holidays. It helps me figure out what to do for lunch or dinner because isn't that the worst question? 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

0: 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Next week, we have our WVRC Media Cares for Kids Radiothon presented by Panhandle Cleaning and Restoration. 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

0: 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A whole new life, like sunshine coming out.
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2: 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I know what my tomorrow is going to be. It's going to be positive.
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Thunderstorms today, high near 85. Tonight, more storms, low near 69. And tomorrow, mix of sun and clouds, high near 86.

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severe thunderstorm warning. For the following counties, in West Virginia, Barber, Harrison, and Taylor. The National Weather Service in Charleston, West Virginia has issued a severe thunderstorm warning for northern Calhoun County.

County in North Central West Virginia, Eastern Ritchie County in Northwestern West Virginia, Doddridge County in Northern West Virginia, Western Taylor County in Northern West Virginia, Gilmer County in North Central West Virginia, Lewis County in Northern West Virginia, Northeastern Braxton County in North Central West Virginia, Northwestern Upshur County in Northeastern West Virginia, Eastern Tyler County in Northern West Virginia, West Central Barber County in Northeastern West Virginia, Harrison County in Northern West Virginia, until 1:15 p.m. At 12:11 p.m., severe thunderstorms were located along a line extending from near Sistersville to near Elizabeth, moving east at 50 miles per hour. Hazard, 60 miles per hour wind gusts. Source, radar indicated. Impact, expects damage to roofs, siding, and trees. Locations impacted include Clarksburg, Weston, Harrisville, Glenville, Grantsville, Bridgeport, Shinston, Stonewood, Nutter Fort, Salem, Pennsboro, Lumberport, West Union, and more, Jackson Mill, Cedar Creek State Park, Stonewall Jackson, Enterprise, West Milford, and Burnsville. This includes the following highways: Interstate 79 between mile markers 75 and 128, Route 50 in West Virginia between mile markers 41 and 82, Route 33 between mile markers 1 and 7. Remain alert for a possible tornado. Tornadoes can develop quickly from severe thunderstorms. If you spot a tornado, go at once into the basement or small central room in a sturdy structure. For your protection, move to an interior room on the lowest floor of a building. Torrential rainfall is a

0: 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We are the new home for Mountaineer sports. I'm talking football, basketball. It's all starting in the fall, and I'm very excited. 1-8-2-WVAQ.
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It is good. The ball game is over. McKenzie kicks a 38-yard

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Jarrett looks. Fires deep downfield for Austin. Makes the catch. Touchdown. Austin scores his first West Virginia touchdown on a 58-yard strike from Jarrett Brown to the fabulous freshman from Baltimore, Tavon Austin. Welcome to West Virginia University.

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Just Jamie with you. I just read that a growing number of parents online are complaining that teachers are pooling their school supplies and that teachers are requesting excessive items on their shopping list so they could put it into like a community bucket for the entire class to use.

0: and parents are refusing to purchase supplies at all because they don't think they should have to pay for other students' items. I think that is a moral failure on the part of any parent not willing to do that personally. And regarding the teachers, you know, maybe this is a hot take, but they could request me to chip in for a margarita machine for the teacher's lounge, and I would find a way to make it happen because those people are underpaid and overworked. 1-2-WVAQ.
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0: 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High of 80 today, showers and thunderstorms, downpours and like damaging winds. It's crazy out there. In fact, there is a flood watch in effect through Wednesday, so through tomorrow morning, it looks like. Turn around, don't drown. Tomorrow, high of 81 with some thunderstorms. But we are going to get some sunshine tomorrow.

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0: Usher on the Hit Music Channel, 102 WVAQ. Joss, Jamie with you. With schools across the country going back to school, there is a high school where the seniors are standing out in front with a sign that says, "Freshmen, kiss your moms goodbye." And the freshmen are doing it, which I think is really sweet. Maybe it's being a mom of boys, but I hope they always give me a kiss goodbye. I know they won't, though. 102 WVAQ.
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0: You may have heard that one on TikTok. 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
3: Today's 102 WVAQ Metro News AccuWeather forecast is brought to you by Panhandle Cleaning and Restoration, your trusted experts in water, fire, and mold cleanup. 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High of 80 today. There is a flood watch in effect because of all the showers and thunderstorms that have been going on. That flood watch is in effect through tomorrow morning. We're going to keep you posted on that. Now, it does say we're going to get some

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0: you heard No Scrubs, throwing it back to 1999. Let's throw it to caller number 10, see who's going to see the show. WVAQ, who's this?
1: This is Kelly.
0: Kelly, you're going to go see TLC and Salt and Pepper.
1: Oh, awesome. It's for my niece.
0: Oh, so exciting. Are you going to go with your niece?
1: No, I'm sick. I can't go, but my sister will go.
0: Oh, well, that'll be really nice. What a nice sister and aunt you are. They're going to go see En Vogue, Salt and Pepper, TLC, live in concert on the 24th Pavilion at Star Lake. Let them know what station hooked you up with tickets today.
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2: Jack and Nikki in the morning. 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

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Big congratulations to Kelly. Well, to Kelly's niece, who's going to go see TLC, Salt-N-Pepa, and En Vogue. More chances to win coming up here on 1-8-UWVAQ.

0: 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Just Jamie with you. Well, 7-Up is changing their recipe. It is their first recipe change in 10 years, which honestly, I thought it had been longer than that. It's going to be like more lime forward, brighter, crispier, more refreshing. I honestly, like 7-Up to me has always been an I'm sick drink. I know a lot of people go for the ginger ale. For me, ginger ale is a bar mixer, and 7-Up for me is the go-to. I'm sick and I need something easy on my stomach. Hopefully it can still do that. Wanted you WVAQ.
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0: winner Carol G and Bruno Mars with Still, the Hit Music Channel 102 WVAQ. Just Jamie with you. TMZ is accusing Mark Zuckerberg of not helping stranded boaters. Mark Zuckerberg's yacht did not help a stranded 21-foot skiff off the coast of Alaska. A cruise ship lowered the skiff to safety. I will say Mark Zuckerberg wasn't actually on board when this happened, nor was his family. So, but people who were on the cruise ship started booing when the captain told passengers that Mark Zuckerberg's yacht was closer to the incident but was of no help. And I'm kind of torn on this. I'm like, I don't think this is Mark Zuckerberg's fault. He wasn't on board. It's not like he made any sort of call. But also, like, the people you hire are kind of a reflection of you, I think, when you're at that level. But I don't know. 102 WVAQ.
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6: 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High of 80 today. There's a flood watch in effect through tomorrow morning because of all the rain that's going on. Yes, we still have more heavy rain downpours throughout the afternoon. We'll get a little bit of sunshine, it looks like, tomorrow morning. High of 80.

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Olivia Rodrigo here on 102 WVAQ. Matt Kelly hanging with you this afternoon. How you doing? 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Y'all staying dry out there today? 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

snap. McKenzie kicks it. It is long enough. McKenzie kicks it. It is good. The ball game is over. McKenzie kicks a 38-yard field goal in the final play of the football game.

Second and 10 from Baylor's 29-yard line. Jaheim White out of the backfield in motion. They bring a blitz. Garrett drops. Garrett fires the ball down left side. Wide open receiver. Pass caught. Touchdown! West Virginia and the Mountaineers.

Holstein from the gun, has the football, dropping back, has some time. He looks, he fires, it's incomplete, it's all over. The Mountaineers have won the backyard brawl in overtime, 31-24. Rich Rodriguez gets rid

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2: 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Well, the rain and thunderstorms continue tonight through tomorrow, really most of the rest of the week. As a reminder, we're under a flood watch till 8 a.m. Wednesday morning. Tonight, scattered showers, thunderstorms, 90% chance of more rain, a low of 69, 80% chance on Wednesday, high of 81, low of 67, and an 80% chance still Thursday, high of 81, low of 70. Tapering off a bit by Friday, cloudy, humid, a couple of pop-up showers and storms still likely, though, with just a 50% chance end of the week on Friday, high of 82, low of 60. Now, back to the music.

0: 102 WVAQ, Gracie Abrams here on the afternoon show. All right, this is one of my favorite videos of the week so far. Shout out to folks working at Chick-fil-A, man. They are always doing their darndest to be like the best fast food workers around. Their pleasure indeed. Chick-fil-A employee was chasing a customer's car down to deliver their forgotten drink. People online are saying, well, that's dedication right there. Yeah, this is in Duluth, Georgia. So again, we're close to the home. It's in Atlanta, Georgia for Chick-fil-A. And somebody forgot. I think it was like an iced coffee, it looks like. Or maybe it was a hot coffee. It looks like it's earlier in the day. And man, oh, it is a hot coffee. Man, even crazier. This woman is running down with her sash on, you know. Hey, you forgot your coffee. I mean, come on. Give that woman extra vacation, extra pay, extra everything. I don't know, at least a free chicken sandwich or something. What commitment to service there. See, I was a whole different fast food worker. I would have just been like, well, they forgot their coffee. Now I'll drink it. 102 WVAQ.
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Throwing it back with Nelly on the afternoon show, 102 WVAQ. Where did you spend your money when you went to the mall? I saw where on this day in 1992, the Mall of America opened, which is somewhere I would like to visit if I ever find myself that way. Is that, that's in Minnesota, right? Is that, I forget where it's at. It's up that way. One of the states I've never been to, but I was a Hot Topic kid. Also, what was it? Like GameStop, what was it before? 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

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You know, there's some hard things to decide. Like, what's the best sequel of all time? Consequence.net has a list up there. Number 5, Terminator 2, Judgment Day. Number 4, Aliens. Okay. Number 3, Paddington 2. Adorable. 2 is Star Wars. Of course, Episode 5, The Empire Strikes Back. And number 1, The Godfather Part 2. What do you think of that list? No.

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2: Hi, my name's Leslie.
1: Calling about those concert tickets, Leslie?
2: Maybe, yes.
1: You don't have to play all coy about it. You're caller 10. You're going to see TLC.
2: Yay! That's awesome. Thank you.
1: You're welcome. Congratulations. Yeah, for a minute, I was like, wait, did somebody call the wrong number? You sounded like you were confused there for a second.
2: No, that's great. I'm just getting off work, so this is great.
1: Awesome. Where do you work?
2: I work in Philippi's Rodas Hospital.
1: Oh, okay. So you got the day shift today. Do you have to, like, rotate night shifts and things like that, too?
2: Every now and then, but mostly all day shifts. So
1: do you prefer day shift or night shift? Because I'm a night owl, so I feel like I don't do as well during the day.
2: I got to do the days. I tried days nights for a while. It just wasn't my thing.
1: Hey, to each their own, right? Well, we appreciate the work that you do, and glad you had a decent day today, and glad we could make it better here now that you're off work and you got concert tickets. Let them know who hooked you up. What station?
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1: 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Well, the rain and thunderstorms continue tonight through tomorrow, really most of the rest of the week. As a reminder, we're under a flood watch till 8 a.m. Wednesday morning. Tonight, scattered showers, thunderstorms, 90% chance of more rain, a low of 69, 80% chance on Wednesday, high of 81, low of 67, and an 80% chance still Thursday, high of 81, low of 70. Tapering off a bit by Friday, cloudy, humid, a couple of pop-up showers and storms still likely, though, with just a 50% chance end of the week on Friday, high of 82, low of 60. 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

Malcolm Todd, the new face of Gap in their fall denim campaign here on 102 WVAQ. That's earrings. And, well, did you know that this is his sister? Yeah. Audrey Hobart and Malcolm Todd. Brother, sister, man. It's going to be annoying, right? Like, you break out as a pop star and then your sister does too, or vice versa, your brother does. You're like, oh, come on. Can't I have anything for myself? Love this track from Audrey. It's Sue Me on WVAQ.

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Taylor Swift on 102 WVAQ, and congrats to Taylor. She's being inducted, I think it was today or tomorrow, as the youngest ever musician into the Songwriters Hall of Fame there in Nashville at just 36 years old. Although I would like to see a count of how many times she rhymed car and bar. It was a lot. Just saying. Congrats, Taylor. Steady Swims, Mr. Know-It-All, W.

0: there's a woman, every time we have this particular reunion every year, she's like, can I have everyone's attention, please? I've been doing some research on the family, and here's what I've discovered.
1: Oh, boy.
0: And then she runs down a bunch of stuff. And this time she said, and I'm quoting now, my grandmother was Randolph County's most prominent weaver. And
1: what?
0: I thought, hey, this will be funny. And I was like, that's outrageous, madam.
1: What?
0: That can't be true because my grandmother was Randolph County's most prominent weaver. And I looked around, and it was crickets, dead silence. And I felt Jessica's hand reach up and get me by the forearm and pull me down. And she was like, just, this isn't your crowd.
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0: You gotta...
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0: You're working
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0: The wrong pavilion here, pal. These people, they don't get it.
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2: 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First text request coming in from Jessica. This is quickly becoming one of our most requested newer songs, and I'm here for it. You're dropping an EP coming up on Friday, including this song on it, Cat's Eye Animal, on the Drive at 5. 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

All American Rejects throwing it back here on The Drive at 5, 102 WVAQ. Matt Kelly here with you. 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Well, they got some dirty sodas, and they've been mixing it up with different McCafe drinks. And well, now McDonald's is soon adding Red Bull to its U.S. menu for the first time. 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W.

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WVAQ. I think I speak for all of us whenever I say this. We were ready for this new celebrity couple to be a thing, but apparently they are just working on a soundtrack for a film together, which is cool, but Ray and Michael B. Jordan are not going out. They're not dating. After they were spotted on a roller coaster at a theme park together. How cute is that? 102 WVAQ.

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4: 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Well, the rain and thunderstorms continue tonight through tomorrow, really most of the rest of the week. As a reminder, we're under a flood watch till 8 a.m. Wednesday morning. Tonight, scattered showers, thunderstorms, 90% chance of more rain, a low of 69, 80% chance on Wednesday, a high of 81, low of 67, and an 80% chance still Thursday, high of 81, low of 70. Tapering off a bit by Friday, cloudy, humid, a couple of pop-up showers and storms still likely, though, with just a 50% chance end of the week on Friday, high of 82, low of 60. Now, back to the music.

Tate McRae on 102 WVAQ. Well, if you don't know what to get for dinner tonight or you don't want to make dinner, hey, pizza, that's the answer. 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After 65 years, they're finally actually creating, well, a domino-shaped pizza. In fact, it's a personal Detroit-style pizza shaped like the company's logo because it's a rectangle. Little Caesars, better watch out. They're encroaching on your territory. I can't move.

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0: there's a woman, every time we have this particular reunion every year, she's like, can I have everyone's attention, please? I've been doing some research on the family, and here's what I've discovered.
1: Oh, boy.
0: And then she runs down a bunch of stuff. And this time she said, and I'm quoting now, my grandmother was Randolph County's most prominent weaver. And
1: what?
0: I thought, hey, this will be funny. And I was like, that's outrageous, madam.
1: What?
0: That can't be true because my grandmother was Randolph County's most prominent weaver. And I looked around, and it was crickets. Dead silence. And I felt Jessica's hand reach up and get me by the forearm and pull me down. And she was like, just, this isn't your crowd.
1: This is your crowd.
0: You gotta...
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0: You're working
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0: the wrong pavilion here, pal. 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

Madison on 102 WVAQ and being honest with answering a fan's question about her her workout routine. They're like, man, how do you look so good? She's like, honestly, I like to lay down with a blanket on like she was doing while answering the question on Instagram. She said, I guess, you know, genetics helps, honestly. And I mean, she is on stage every like three nights on her tour. So that's a lot of dancing.

0: Well, just talking about this week's 50% Friday deal makes my mouth water. 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

Well, sure, she's dealing with all the haters, talking about her body image and all that online, but forget them. Ariana Grande, congratulations. Her new album, Petal, number one on the Billboard 200 albums chart, debuting there. It's her seventh album to do so, which I think is all but one of her albums, if I'm not mistaken. Or maybe that's all seven. I can't remember. I thought she had eight studio albums. Either way, congrats. Slater now with Dance on the afternoon show, 102 WVAQ.

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7: 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Well, the rain and thunderstorms continue tonight through tomorrow, really most of the rest of the week. As a reminder, we're under a flood watch till 8 a.m. Wednesday morning. Tonight, scattered showers, thunderstorms, 90% chance of more rain, a low of 69, 80% chance on Wednesday, a high of 81, low of 67. And an 80% chance still Thursday, high of 81, low of 70. Tapering off a bit by Friday, cloudy, humid, a couple of pop-up showers and storms still likely, though, with just a 50% chance end of the week on Friday, high of 82, low of 60. Now, back to the music.

Teddy Swims on 102 WVAQ. Matt Kelly here with you on the afternoon show. And even though they've keep losing members, at least going on hiatuses for their mental health, which is fine, you know, take care of yourself. The remaining members are ready for this Friday, dropping their new EP, 6 songs on it, including this one. I'm talking about Cat's Eye. Here's Animal, 102 WVAQ.

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Country!

snap. McKenzie kicks it. It is long enough. McKenzie kicks it. It is good. The ball game is over. McKenzie kicks a 38-yard field goal in the final play of the football game.

from the 40-yard line. Out of the I formation, and here's Lewis wanting to throw. He has Brown. He makes the catch at the 40 of Ole Miss, to the 30, up the sideline, 20, to the 15, to the 10, to the 5, end zone, touchdown. He did it again.

Blum, the quarterback, is ready. Here comes the try for two. He has the snap. He drops. He looks. Pressure collapses. He's running, and he will be stopped short. They tackled him. The ball game is over. The West Virginia University Mountaineers have rallied to defeat the Louisville Cardinals in one of the greatest games in West Virginia football history. The Mountaineers prevail 46-44.

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Billie Eilish on the Night Show. Been pretty quiet in her camp lately, but she has announced she's expanding her fragrance line with a new scent called Eilish Intense. For those who want to smell even more like Billie, the new perfume builds on the warmth of the original. It'll be sold at Ulta Beauty nationwide. Here's Sabrina Carpenter on the Night Show.

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0: there's a woman, every time we have this particular reunion every year, she's like, can I have everyone's attention, please? I've been doing some research on the family, and here's what I've discovered.
1: Oh, boy.
0: And then she runs down a bunch of stuff. And this time she said, and I'm quoting now, my grandmother was Randolph County's most prominent weaver. And what? I thought, hey, this will be funny. And I was like, that's outrageous, madam. What? That can't be true because my grandmother was Randolph County's most prominent weaver. And I looked around, and it was crickets, dead silence. And I felt Jessica's hand reach up and get me by the forearm and pull me down. And she was like, just, this isn't your crowd.
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1: Checking out your WVAQ Metro News AQ weather forecast is brought to you by Panhandle Cleaning and Restoration. 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Proud to be the official restoration company of the Mountaineers. Cloudy and humid this evening. Couple of showers. Possible heavy thunderstorm. Temperature dipping to 70 overnight for Wednesday. Cloudy with a couple of showers and a thunderstorm around. Mainly later in the day. Humid tomorrow with a high near 80.

from the pioneers of it. Salt and Pepper, En Vogue, TLC. All those massive lady groups. One show, one concert. Monday, August 24th at the Pavilion at Star Lake. 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

0: just talking about this week's 50% Friday deal makes my mouth water. 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We got the hookup this Friday, 9 a.m. at WVAQ.com.
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